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It's our Smokin' 80s show, where it's nothing but 80s hits all the way to 10 p.m. Mystic Malin here to let you know about Radio Bingo going on this Tuesday, October 6th. 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The half sheets are pink. So grab your bingo cards, dabbers, and join us for Radio Bingo on October 6th at 7 p.m. Tonight will be mostly cloudy with a 90% chance of rain all night, with the lows around 45 degrees Fahrenheit and 7 degrees Celsius. Tomorrow is going to be partly sunny, then becoming cloudy with a 50% chance of rain, with temperatures around 50 degrees Fahrenheit or 10 degrees Celsius. Monday night will be mostly cloudy with temperatures around 30 degrees Fahrenheit or negative 1 degree Celsius. Tuesday will be sunny with highs around 50 degrees Fahrenheit or 10 degrees Celsius. Currently, it's cloudy with a 50% chance of rain, and temperatures are around 63 degrees Fahrenheit or 17 degrees Celsius. 97.

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weather. Tonight is going to be mostly cloudy with a 90% chance of rain all night, with lows around 45 degrees Fahrenheit and 7 degrees Celsius. Tomorrow will be partly sunny, then becoming cloudy with a 50% chance of rain, with temperatures around 50 degrees Fahrenheit or 10 degrees Celsius. Monday night will be mostly cloudy with temperatures around 30 degrees Fahrenheit and negative 1 degree Celsius. Tuesday will be sunny with highs around 50 degrees Fahrenheit and 10 degrees Celsius. Currently, it's cloudy with a 50% chance of rain. It's currently 63 degrees Fahrenheit and 17 degrees Celsius.

0: Hey, everybody, it's Ring Cook. 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I'll be there on Friday, October 9th, 1 to 3 p.m. I'll also be there on Saturday, October 10th, noon to 2 p.m., broadcasting live, telling you all the deals and steals at Interior Today. I can't wait to see you out there. Whether you're looking for a sofa, a recliner, a couch, a mattress, a dining room table, if it's furniture, it's at Interior Today. Again, I'll be there Friday, October 9th, 1 to 3, and Saturday, October 10th. Noon to 2. I'll see you at Interior Today. 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

0: Mystic Malin here, bringing you the smoking 80s. Nothing but 80s hits for the next hour. It's been a fun night, and we got more great music coming up, so I hope you stay tuned, because we got more 80s hits right after this. Up with Austin weather. Tonight will be mostly cloudy with a 90% chance of rain all night. Currently, it's 45 degrees Fahrenheit and 7 degrees Celsius. Tomorrow will be partly sunny, becoming cloudy with a 50% chance of rain, with temperatures around 50 degrees Fahrenheit or 10 degrees Celsius. Monday night will be mostly cloudy, with temperatures around 30 degrees Fahrenheit or negative 1 degree Celsius. Tuesday will be sunny, with highs around 50 degrees Fahrenheit or 10 degrees Celsius. Currently, it's cloudy with a 50% chance of rain. It's currently 63 degrees Fahrenheit and 17 degrees Celsius.
1: 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And this week could be your chance to win. It's all going down Tuesday, October 6th. And our jackpot, $10,750. 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The last Community Fund game was worth $2,359. Don't forget about our quickies. You can win $100 in a lightning round at the start of the game. And hang on to your blue quickie card. On Wednesday, on your Get Up and Go Morning Show, we'll be giving away $250 U.S., courtesy of the Akwesasne Convenience Store Association. 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

0: 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CKON Radio Bingo is going up, up, up. And this week could be your chance to win. It's all going down Tuesday, October 6th. And our jackpot, $10,750, if you can bingo in five numbers or less. 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Half sheets are pink. The last community fund game was worth $2,359. 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And hang on to your blue quickie card. 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

That was You Give Good Love by Whitney Houston. And this has been Mystic Malin right here at 97.3 CKON, taking you through the smoking 80s. Thank you all for joining me. I hope you had a blast. Of course, I've got some great music coming up for the rest of the evening. But until next time, when I'll be back from Monday, this has been Mystic Malin. Good night, Aquazusti and surrounding areas. Good night.

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For 2 long years, my head hurt bad, so the doctor checked me and he shook his head. He said, I'm sorry to tell you, but your body's outlived your brain. He said, I know this doctor in New York, son, and he'll fix you right up with a brand new one. So the head doctor met me when I stepped down off the train. He said, we had this bank robber killed last night. His body shot, but his brain's all right. I'll give you a transplant, boy, and you'll be okay. I got my new brain in, and I was feeling great. I went right back to Nashville with no headache, but something strange happened when I walked in the bank one day.

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I'm the Manhattan Flash, and I am the best bank robber in New York." Now, the other night, Roy Acuff called me. He said, "John, I'd like for you to do the Opry." So I went out on the stage, but I couldn't sing. I got into half a verse of "I Walk the Line," and something snapped in this head of mine. I yelled, "Stick 'em up! Give me your money, your watches, and ring." Well, I called New York and talked to that brain quack. I said, "Doc, I've got to have my old brain back." He said, "I'm sorry there, Mr. Cash, but I can't do that." He said, "I put your brain in a chicken last Monday. He's singing your songs and making lots of money. And I got him signed to a 10-year recording contract." Now, friends, if you see me walking down the street, remember what you see ain't necessarily me. And if I try to hold you up, don't pay me no mind. When you got 10 bucks that you can blow, you ought to catch that Johnny Chicken show. He's doing fairs and concert dates all up and down the line.

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Well, I don't pay any income tax. You don't pay tax on money you steal. You ought to catch that Johnny Chicken show.

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before he takes you from me, when you know I love you true, darling, ask yourself this question: does he mean that much to you?

I got something kind of special I'd like to say to all you truck drivers out there who might be listening right now. Also, a truck driver's prayer that I'd like to pass on to you. Cause I think it's kind of special, too. But first, now I've got a few things I've been wanting to say to you guys for a long time. And I think right now's a good time to do it. Like, did you know that me and just about everyone in country music who travel a lot have nothing but the highest respect for you, the truck driver? Cause it's a fact that some of the best drivers are truck drivers. And the most safety-minded, the most courteous, and the first to stop and help when there's trouble. And little things like blinking signal lights to help someone pass. So you just gotta be good people, like some I've had the pleasure of meeting. Down-to-earth, hard-working family men. And a lot of you like our country music, and that makes you okay in my book. Sound like I'm blowing smoke, don't it? But I'm not. Of course, it boils down to this. If everyone would drive like you guys do, there'd be a lot less accidents and deaths on the highway. So, truck driver, buddy, you're appreciated more than you'll ever know, and we salute you. Now for the prayer. Now, this truck driver's prayer was sent to me by a truck driver from Oklahoma City. He found it at a truck stop, Mary's Cafe, in Cairo, Illinois. Now, this prayer means a lot to him, and I think it will you, too. So, if you will, give a listen and see if it isn't your prayer, too. Dear God above, bless this truck I drive and help me keep someone alive. Be my mortal sight this day on streets where little children play. Bless my helper fast asleep when the night is long and deep. And keep my cargo safe and sound through the hours big and round. Make my judgment sound as steel. Be my hands upon the wheel. Bless the traveler going past and teach him not to go so fast. Give me strength for every trip so I may care for what they ship. And make me mindful every mile that life is just a little while.

It's a known fact that Merle, as well as myself, did some time in the penitentiary. And you know, the only reason I mention this is because of the next song. And it deals with all the emotions at once.

You know, I never could write about death row, but through the pen of Merle Haggard, if you'll listen real close, you might experience just a little of how it would feel to be living the last 24 hours of your life.

0: And take a look at your weather forecast for this morning. It's going to be partly sunny today. There's a slight chance of showers earlier this morning and possible showers in the afternoon, but still looking at mostly sunshine, hopefully, today. We have highs in the lower 50s. Looking at tonight, partly cloudy, lows in the mid-30s. For Tuesday, partly sunny again in the morning, then clearing up by the afternoon, highs in the lower 50s. Tuesday night, mostly clear with lows in the upper 30s. And then for Wednesday, chance of some showers out there, highs in the lower 60s. I'm the Untamed Chow Buck Wow for 97.3 CKY, and that is your weather forecast.
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0: Well, good morning, everyone. Good morning, and welcome to the Get Up and Go Morning Show right here from your live and local station on the Untamed Chow Buck Wild. We're going to have a good morning today, absolutely. And we're going to kick off the week. Yes, we are. We are on our Monday. We are looking at the 5th of October right now. And currently, I am looking at the 6:38 on the old AM clock. So good morning to everyone who's awake out there coming in. Yeah, we're going to start our morning off right here. My 8 to 4s won't be in for a while. My 9 to 5s even later. But we are going to have a good morning today. 97.3 CKY. Here's a little something from Dolly Parton. And this is Precious Memories. 97.3 CKY. Good morning, everyone.

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6: 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Right here on your live and local station, CKON. 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

0: Mr. Gene Watson, right there. 13 Cowboys, baby. Time right now. We're looking at 6:48 in the a.m. Good morning, everyone. Good morning, and thank you for being with us right here on your live and local station, 97.3 CKON. So here on our Monday morning, we're letting you know what's going on Tuesday night, CKON Radio Bingo. It's going to be happening. It's going to be Tuesday, October 6th. So that is tomorrow. So you do have some time to get out there and get those bingo cards. It's going to be American Money Payouts for games 1 through 6. The jackpot is going to be $10,750 Canadian if you bingo within the first five numbers or less. This week's Community Fund recipients, well, they're going to be the St. Regis Mohawk Tribe's Social Services Angel Tree and the Salmon River Central School's 50th Class Reunion from 1976. So those will be the recipients. Your half sheets are peak in color this week, and last week's Community Fund game was $2,359. So all the prizes are on the rise right there. Get out there and get those cards. CKON Radio Bingo every Tuesday night. Here's a little something, Mr. Webb Pierce, Honky Tonk Song, 97.3 CKON. Good morning.
1: I got-

Thank you very much. You all are a wonderful audience, and it certainly is so nice to have you all here with us. Right now, I'd like to introduce to you a real popular young lady, little gal who has made some real fine single records for the RCA Victor folks. And I know that you've got a great big welcome for her right now. Let's bring her on and make her smile great big. Pretty Miss Norma Jean.

0: From the National Newsroom of the Canadian Press, I'm Karen Rebo. This year's Nobel Prize in Medicine has been awarded this morning to two Germans and an American for optogenetics. It's a method that makes it possible to show how nerve cells shape memories, feelings, and behaviors in the living brain. Peter Hegman and George Nagel discovered a remarkable protein, and Stanford-based Carl Dieseroth transformed the protein into a light-controlled switch for nerve cells. A vast search has been suspended off the coast of Massachusetts for six people on a Hamilton, Ontario-based air ambulance that disappeared during a flight from Bermuda to Boston. The FAA told the Coast Guard Saturday that it had lost contact with the Gulfstream jet, whose pilot reported electrical problems and declared an emergency while carrying four Canadian crew members and two people from Bermuda over the Atlantic Ocean. Then it lost contact. Here's part of the comms from the air traffic control side.
1: Roger, you said you're coming in blind, is that what you said? Okay, you declare an emergency or no? Okay, you're coming in a little weak, so I didn't hear what your response was.
0: A debris field was found later Saturday off Nantucket. Authorities searched an area spanning 7,000 kilometers using fixed-wing aircraft, helicopters, and boats before suspending the operation. Parliament gets back to business today as MPs return from their constituencies. Debate is expected to resume on the Liberal government's Bill C-39 on major projects and some changes to labor codes. It's election day in Quebec today. Voters going to the polls to wrap up an election that has spanned the last 40 days. Britain's former Prince Andrew has filed a legal action to quash warrants that led to searches of his residences. Andrew Mountbatten Windsor has filed a claim with the High Court in London, and a hearing will take place Thursday. The Daily Telegraph previously reported that he was claiming that the searches conducted by Thames Valley Police may have broken the law. Those searches relating to his arrest in February and suspicion of misconduct in public office following allegations he shared sensitive information with sex offender Jeffrey Epstein during Andrew's time as the UK's trade envoy. A Canadian neuroscientist says British Columbia is making a mistake by adopting permanent daylight time on November 1st. Ralph Misselberger and a team of researchers have published an analysis warning against it. Here's Canadian Press reporter Aaron Sousa.
2: The article in the Canadian Medical Association Journal says permanent daylight time could affect your health. It says your body could have a tougher time falling asleep or waking up in the morning. So instead, the experts say it's better to adopt permanent standard time, the time commonly used in the winter, as it's more in line with the body's circadian rhythms.
0: The researchers also say chronic sleep issues can lead to health concerns like obesity and diabetes. This is the Canadian Press. In sports, two Canadian teams take to the ice in NHL action tonight. The Ottawa Senators look to make it two in a row to start the season when they visit the Boston Bruins. The Winnipeg Jets will be in Pittsburgh after the Jets picked up their first win of the season yesterday, 3-2 over Detroit. Elsewhere, the Calgary Flames remain winless after a 6-1 loss to Seattle, and the Vancouver Canucks fell 3-2 to Vegas. In baseball, the American League Division Series takes the stage today in the playoffs. The Chicago White Sox will try to take a 2-0 lead in their best-of-five series against the host Cleveland Guardians. And in Florida, the Yankees will look to avoid an 0-2 deficit against the Tampa Bay Rays. And in NFL Monday Night Football, the Atlanta Falcons visit the New Orleans Saints. Yesterday saw the Seattle Seahawks hand the Chargers a fourth straight loss, and the undefeated San Francisco 49ers beat Denver. And the Minnesota Vikings also stayed undefeated in beating the winless Miami Dolphins. From the Canadian Press, I'm Karen Rebo.
3: Looking at that weather forecast from Aquazusti and the surrounding areas for this morning. Yeah, we got some rain in the forecast. So for this morning and possibly into the afternoon, there's a chance of some showers out there. We'll have highs in the lower 50s. Looking at tonight, partly cloudy, lows in the mid-30s. It's going to be partly sunny on Tuesday morning, then clearing up a little bit more, highs in the lower 50s. For Tuesday night, mostly clear, lows in the upper 30s. And then for Wednesday, chance of some showers out there. We have highs in the lower 60s. I'm the untamed Jao Bakwao for 97.3 CKY, and that is your weather forecast.
4: 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Gunawage Mohawk Bingo brings you one of the best of bingo experiences. 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
3: Yes, give me another one. Got that trade show coming up. Definitely want to tune in for that and go see, maybe go visit Reen while you're there. Absolutely, go check that out. Time right now, I've got 8 minutes after 7 o'clock, so 7:08 in the a.m. Good morning, everyone. Good morning. My 8 to 4 is out there, not quite into work yet, but probably listening to the radio, having some breakfast. That's cool. Hopping in the shower, listening to the radio. Okay, all right, that's cool, too. Definitely want you guys to have a great day. Let's all have a great day today. We are looking at the 5th of, let's see, am I looking at that right already? Yeah, the 5th of October. Oh, my goodness, man. It is here. It is here. And also in the Halloween weekend or the Halloween month, glad to be here. Yes, we are. I do want to throw some birthdays out there. I got two birthday shout-outs to do. They're both to the same young man. Levi Lazor. Happy birthday, Levi. He is 13 today. Very, very cool. And that's lots of love from Duda right there. And then I have another one. Happy birthday, Levi Lazor. Lots of love from Bubba and Brother Peter. So enjoy your birthday today. And just a little bit, I'm going to try to find a cool birthday song for you. See what we can find. Okay, my man? And happy birthday. Do enjoy it. 97.3 CKYN. Here's a little something from Vince Gill. Yeah. Let's make sure we kiss go. 97.3 CKYN.

0: And 97.3 CQN right there, Mr. Aaron Tippin, and that is her, all about her. Time right now, I'm looking at 7:20 in the a.m. Good morning, everyone. Good morning. It is the Untamed Child Buck Wild for your live and local station, 97.3 CQN, and the Get Up and Go Morning Show. Well, I do want to let you know this is going on. The Akwesasne Senior Club hosts the annual Fall Craft Fair. It's going to be a good one. And you know what? They're looking for some vendors. Vendors are wanted. It's only $25 per table. 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There's craft vendors looking for food and drink vendors. There's a bake sale, quilt raffle, Mohawk auction, just a slew of all kinds of good fantastic activities and a good time. Absolutely. It's going to be happening Saturday, October 10th, 10 a.m. to 3 p.m. at 26 Margaret Torrance Way over there at the Office for the Aging, Office of the Aging, and that's their building, okay, right there in Generations Park in that area. Everyone is welcome. So we hope to see you guys there. Once again, that's going to be at it'll be from 10 a.m. to 3 p.m. right there at Generations Park, 26 Torrance Margaret Way. Going to be a good one right there at the Office for the Aging building. That's where they're going to have it. Absolutely. We'll take a little bit of a break right here. Be back with more fantastic country tunage right after this. 97.3 CKON. Good morning, everyone.
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5: Good morning, Starshine. The Earth says hello.

looking at that weather forecast throughout Akwesasne and the surrounding areas. Today, partly sunny. It's going to have to wait for a little bit of that sunshine to come in, though. Because for the morning and possibly into the early afternoon, we have a chance of showers out there, highs in the lower 50s. For tonight, partly cloudy, lows in the mid-30s. Looking at Tuesday now, partly sunny in the morning, then clearing. We'll have highs in the lower 50s. And then for Tuesday night, mostly clear, lows in the upper 30s. The Untamed Child Buck Wow for 97.3 CKNW, and that is your weather forecast. 97.

The Senecas are an Indian tribe of the Iroquois Nation. Down on the New York, Pennsylvania line, you'll find their reservation. After the U.S. Revolution, Corn Planter was the chief. He told the tribe these men they could trust. That was his true belief. He went down to Independence Hall, and there a treaty signed that promised peace with the USA and Indian rights combined. George Washington gave his signature. The government gave its hand. They said that now and forevermore that this was Indian land.

On the Seneca Reservation, there is much sadness now. Washington's treaty has been broken, and there is no hope, no how. Across the Allegheny River, they're throwing up a dam. It will flood the Indian country, a proud day for Uncle Sam. It has broke the ancient treaty with a politician's grin. It will drown the Indian graveyards. Corn planter, can you swim? The earth is mother to the Senecas. They're trampling sacred ground. Change the mint green earth to black mud flats as honor hobbles down.

The Iroquois Indians used to rule from Canada way south, but no one fears the Indians now and smiles a liar's mouth. The Senecas hired an expert to figure another site, but the great good army engineers said that he had no right. Although he showed them another plan and showed them another way, they laughed in his face and said, no deal, Kanzua Dam is here to stay. Congress turned the Indians down, brushed off the Indians' plea, so the Senecas have renamed the dam. They call it Lake Perfidy. As long

Washington, Adams, and Kennedy now hear their pledges ring. The treaties are safe, we'll keep our word. But what is that gurgling? It's a backwater from Perfidy Lake. It's rising all the time. Over the homes and over the fields and over the promises fine. No boats will sail on Lake Perfidy. In winter it will fill. In summer it will be a swamp and all the fish will kill. But the government of the USA has corrected George's vow. The father of our country must be wrong. What's an Indian anyhow?

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3: 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I'll be there on Friday, October 9th, 1 to 3 p.m. I'll also be there on Saturday, October 10th, noon to 2 p.m., broadcasting live, telling you all the deals and steals at Interior Today. I can't wait to see you out there. Whether you're looking for a sofa, a recliner, a couch, a mattress, a dining room table, if it's furniture, it's at Interior Today. Again, I'll be there Friday, October 9th, 1 to 3, and Saturday, October 10th, noon to 2. I'll see you at Interior Today, Cornwall Square.

97.3, right there. A little fancy coming at you from Reba McEntire. Rolling up on that 8 o'clock hour right now. I got 7.50 right now in the a.m. Good morning, everyone. My 8 of 4 is probably at work by now. And my 9 to 5 is again coming in later on today. So do enjoy yourself today. It's going to be a good one. Yes, we're going to make that all happening for you. Top of the hour, I got some news up there for you. I got some weather up there for you. And all kinds of goodies, absolutely. It is your live and local station. It's the Get Up and Go Morning Show. Every Monday through Friday, we do the Get Up and Go Morning Show. It's a hell of a way to start the day. 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Looking at Seeker and Radio Bingo for tomorrow. American Money Payouts for games 1 through 6. The jackpot is at a whopping $10,750 Canadian if you can bingo within the first 5 numbers or less. This week's Community Fund recipients, that's going to be the St. Bridges Mohawk Tribe's Social Services Angel Tree. And then we have the Salmon River Central School 50th class reunion right there. So 50 years ago, 1976. So congratulations to you guys as well. I'll let you know that the half sheets are going to be pink this week in color. And then we have our community fun game. Last week it was worth $2,359. So get out there and get those cards. Right now it's time for something a little Martina McBride. This one's for the girls. 97.3 CKON, good morning.

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Stay away, Joe. 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They call me Stay Away Joe. Oh, yeah. But if you need me, call me a hoop and a holler and I'll be there.

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Stairway Joe, they call me Stairway Joe. Oh yeah, but if you need me, call me a hoop and a holler and I'll be there. Ho!

973. See, good right there. Tom Petty of the Heartbreakers, and that is American Girl. Well, Tom, right now I'm looking at 8:13 in the a.m. Good morning, everyone. Good morning to my 8-4s. Have a great day out there, guys. Take care of yourselves. Be safe on the old job site, no matter what you're doing, and enjoy yourselves. That's absolutely the biggest part. Absolutely. And like I say, man, any job can be good. It happens. Any job can be great. Any job can be crappy. It happens. In my experience, I've had many different jobs. In my experience, the people that you work with and the attitude right there, the feeling, man, that's actually what makes it. It truly, truly does. And here's CKLN. It doesn't get any better than this, and you guys know it. Absolutely. Love it here. It's very, very cool. But enjoy your day today and do have a good time. Well, of course, we're into our Halloween season right here. And Halloween, this is always over the weekend. Actually, yesterday, family and I, we went to... what was it called? It's like, I don't know, not pumpkin pie spice wagon ride or something. It was, okay, it's out, I'll tell you what, it's just on the other side of Messina and Louisville, out in that area. And it was a lot of fun. A great little place. It was fantastic. And it was just so cool to see. You know, we had our granddaughter there. She was awesome. Had our nephew and nieces. They came over. That was great. Everybody had a great time. And they got some cool little activities there, which is the absolute best, man. These activities that they have are just so much fun. They have, of course, you know, they have like the little store there. Go get some stuff at the little store. They're selling pumpkins and all that good stuff, which is great. Yeah, I love that. And then they have also, they have like a Breezy Maples. That's what it's called, Breezy Maples Farm. There you go, right there. It's like they have like the little, there's like a little train ride. It's just a lawnmower with some wagons on it, but they're decked out like a train for the young ones. They have the horses there. They have geese there to feed, some goats and stuff like that. You can get like a little bag of feed so you can feed the animals as they're going through. That's great. They have some vendors there. Always a good time. One of the cool things they have there is they have this, it's like a cannon. It's a little air cannon that shoots. Like it shoots like an ear of corn. They take ears of corn, they break them in half, and they have like a little target area out there. And if you hit this specific target, you can get a free, I think you get a free pumpkin that's $5 or under. So if the pumpkin is $5 or less, you can get this one for free if you hit this target. And we're out there just shooting the corn. It was good, man. It was a great, great time. So definitely want to check that one out. Of course, all the fantastic haunted houses and haunted hayrides we have in the area. I definitely want to check those out. Those are always, always, always lots of fun. And so I'll tell you what, to keep you in with the old Halloween theme, here's a little something for you.

0: voice did ring. 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
1: It's now the MASH.
0: It's now the Monster MASH.
1: The Monster MASH.
0: It's now a graveyard smash.
1: It's now the MASH.
0: It's caught on in a flash.
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0: It's now the Monster MASH. Now everything's cool, Drax a part of the band. And my Monster MASH is the hit of the land. For you, the living, this MASH was meant to. When you get to my door, tell them Boris

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97.3 CKOD right there. A little Prince right there for this morning right here on your Monday morning. Take me with you. I got the weather coming up here in just a tad. We'll find out what's going on weather-wise throughout Akwesasne and the surrounding areas. 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Right now, here's a little something coming at you, Ringo Starr and George Harrison. 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

Destiny and the surrounding areas. Checking on today, we still got a chance of showers out there, looking at 52 degrees Fahrenheit or 11 degrees Celsius. For tonight, partly cloudy, 35 degrees Fahrenheit or 2 degrees Celsius. Checking on tomorrow now, looking at Tuesday, that's CKON Radio Bingo Tuesday. We're going to have partly sunny skies with 51 degrees Fahrenheit or 11 degrees Celsius. And then for tomorrow night, it's going to be 38 degrees Fahrenheit or 3 degrees Celsius. And it's going to be clear for tomorrow night. And that is your weather forecast. Draw Aquazusne and the surrounding areas for 97.3 CKON.

0: 97.3 CKUN right there. Heat of the night coming at you from Brian Adams right here on our Monday morn. Time right now, I'm looking at 8:39 in the a.m. Letting y'all know out there, if you have a birthday, give us a call right here. Let us know you got your birthday coming up. We have our birthday club draw. That's coming up in just a little bit. We also have a power play coming up later on today. We have things that make you go, well, we have the daily horoscopes. We have it all going on for you. We'll take a little bit of a break. We come back. It is going to be our Buzz on Showbiz. 97.3 CKUN.
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Yes, it's now time for that buzz on showbiz. Brought to you by the Port Theater, 132 Montreal Road, right there in Cornwall. I love the Port Theater. And the Port Theater, it really is. It's just a fantastic place to be. Very nostalgic, absolutely. Lots of fun, without a doubt. Something for the whole family all the time. Yes, absolutely. Good day to Larry Sylvain, Nick Sylvain, the entire Port Theater family. You too, Nancy. I know you're there, girl. I know you're there. Let's see what the Port Theater's got going on, shall we? I think we shall. Once again, 132 Montreal Road right there, the Port Theater in Cornwall. Well, going on today, October 5th. This is what's starting up today. It's actually been there, I think, for a day now. I think it started over the weekend. This is going to be there for a little while. It's going right until Thursday. It's the movie Daniel and the Fiery Furnace. Nice little movie right there for the whole family. Daniel and the Fiery Furnace right there at the Port Theater, and that's going until this Thursday, it looks like. So it'll be going until this Thursday. Looks like all 7:15. We have some 7:15 movies, 7:15 p.m. And then we have also 1:30 p.m. That's going to be going on tomorrow as well. So you have a matinee in there and a regular movie time in there. Daniel and the Fiery Furnace at the Port Theater. And then starting on October 10th and going right to October 12th. More movie madness going on right there at the Port Theater. More movie magic, I guess you could say. It is Paw Patrol, the Dino Movie. Of course, Paw Patrol, big show. A lot of our young people love Paw Patrol. Well, they got the movie out there, Paw Patrol, the Dino Movie. That's at the Port Theater. We have 1:30 p.m. showings and 4 p.m. showings. And go onto the Port Theater Facebook page and check out the details for those two movies right there. Paw Patrol Dino Movie at the Port Theater, 132 Montreal Road. Coming up October 17th, the Evil Dead movie, man. The Evil Dead, 7 p.m. Halloween season, it is here. It doesn't get any scarier than that, the Evil Dead. Playing at the Port Theater, October 17th, 7 p.m. Saturday. Coming October 20th at 6 p.m. Tuesday, DeRaps is in town, Jacob DeRaps. He has his Viva Rock and Roll Tour show going on at the Port Theater. Amazing guitar player. He has a full rock and roll show, so he doesn't just do one artist. He does many artists, many different genres. Jacob the Raps, it is happening. Viva Rock and Roll Tour live at the Port Theater. That's going to be October 20th, 6 p.m., Tuesday. Looking at Friday, October 23rd, and then again October 30th, 7 p.m. and 9 p.m. for both of those nights. It is the Rocky Horror Picture Show. Two shows per night right there at the Port Theater. That is awesome. 9 p.m. and 7 p.m. for the 23rd and the 30th. The Rocky Horror Picture Show right there live at the Port Theater. It's going to be another good one, another great movie. And yeah, get your Rocky Horror Picture Show swag, as it were. I'm sure you get your shirts and stuff like that, but you also got to get the utility kit, I guess you could say. Your squirt guns, your newspapers, your toast. You got to get it all over there. If you don't know what I'm talking about, look it up. They got Thursday, October 29th. Old Friends will be in town. These are the songs of Simon and Garfunkel. Again, an amazing singer-songwriter duo from the late 60s right up until the early 80s. Old Friends, the songs of Simon and Garfunkel at the Port Theater live October 29th, 7 p.m. Thursday. Looking at Halloween night, this is a good one. This is a real good one. Skeleta will be in town. And Skeleta is the ultimate ghost experience. When I say ghost, I'm talking about the band, an incredible band, Ghost. Well, this is the tribute to Ghost, Skeleta. They're going to be in town right there on Halloween night at the Port Theater, 7 p.m. Saturday.
Looking at November 6th now, 6 p.m. on Friday. This is going to be an interesting show. Actually, a very cool show. And this is Marco Berarda. Marco Berarda right here. He has an impossible night of mentalism and magic, it's called. And he does all these, like, I guess you could kind of say, you know, as far as regular, you know, magic tricks and things like that, he does, like, mind things. He'll can predict what you're thinking, stuff like this. So Michael Berarda is going to be right there at the Port Theater, November 6th, 6 p.m. That's a Friday. An impossible night of mentalism and mystic magic. That's going to be a good one. I like that. Looking at Saturday, November 7th. So this is going to be a big weekend for the Port Theater. Ambush will be in town live at the Port Theater. Ambush is in town. A three-piece, kind of a rock country type of act. And just sounding amazing, doing incredible stuff out there. Take a look at them on YouTube. And then you can go see them live at the Port Theater. That's going to be November 7th, 7 p.m. And then coming up on November 14th, 7 p.m., Grand Illusion, the Styx Experience, live at the Port Theater. They've been there before, and they have an amazing show. You love Styx music? This is the one to see right here. The Grand Illusion Styx Experience, live at the Port Theater. And there it is right there. If you want to see these shows and other shows, see the details on these shows, you can visit the Port Theater on their Facebook page. Check out the Port Theater. If you're looking for tickets to these shows and other shows at the Port Theater, you can go to Melody Music right there on Pitt Street, as well as Bud's Records and Cool Things on Pitt Street as well. There you go right there. Bud's Records and Cool Things and Melody Music kind of close to each other. I think there's like only a store that separates them. Right there on Pitt Street for tickets. Or just head on over to the Port Theater itself, right there. 132 Montreal Road, the Port Theater, right there in Cornwall, Ontario. It's going to be an amazing time. Always is. The theater is incredible. It sounds amazing. They've done amazing work in there. It looks great. Awesome little concession area with the best popcorn. Oh, yeah. Yes, Kai, I said that. Support the Port Theater. Support the Port. Support the Port. And that is your buzz on showbiz. And back into the tunes right here. Here's a little something from Blue Rodeo. And this is 5 Days in May. 97.3 CKON. Good morning, everyone.

0: From the National Newsroom of the Canadian Press, I'm Karen Rebo. This year's Nobel Prize in Medicine has been awarded this morning to two Germans and an American for optogenetics. It's a method that makes it possible to show how nerve cells shape memories, feelings, and behaviors in the living brain. Peter Hegman and George Nagel discovered a remarkable protein, and Stanford-based Carl Dieseroth transformed the protein into a light-controlled switch for nerve cells. A vast search has been suspended off the coast of Massachusetts for six people on a Hamilton, Ontario-based air ambulance that disappeared during a flight from Bermuda to Boston. The FAA told the Coast Guard Saturday that it had lost contact with the Gulfstream jet, whose pilot reported electrical problems and declared an emergency while carrying four Canadian crew members and two people from Bermuda over the Atlantic Ocean. Then it lost contact. Here's part of the comms from the air traffic control side.
1: Roger, you said you're coming in blind, is that what you said? Okay, you declare an emergency or no? Okay, you're coming in a little weak, so you're I didn't hear what your response was.
0: A debris field was found later Saturday off Nantucket. Authorities searched an area spanning 7,000 kilometers using fixed-wing aircraft, helicopters, and boats before suspending the operation. Parliament gets back to business today as MPs return from their constituencies. Debate is expected to resume on the Liberal government's Bill C-39 on major projects and some changes to labor codes. It's election day in Quebec today. Voters going to the polls to wrap up an election that has spanned the last 40 days. Britain's former Prince Andrew has filed a legal action to quash warrants that led to searches of his residences. Andrew Mountbatten-Windsor has filed a claim with the High Court in London, and a hearing will take place Thursday. The Daily Telegraph previously reported that he was claiming that the searches conducted by Thames Valley Police may have broken the law. Those searches relating to his arrest in February and suspicion of misconduct in public office following allegations he shared sensitive information with sex offender Jeffrey Epstein during Andrew's time as the UK's trade envoy. A Canadian neuroscientist says British Columbia is making a mistake by adopting permanent daylight time on November 1st. Ralph Misselberger and a team of researchers have published an analysis warning against it. Here's Canadian Press reporter Aaron Sousa.
2: The article in the Canadian Medical Association Journal says permanent daylight time could affect your health. It says your body could have a tougher time falling asleep or waking up in the morning. So instead, the experts say it's better to adopt permanent standard time, the time commonly used in the winter, as it's more in line with the body's circadian rhythms.
0: The researchers also say chronic sleep issues can lead to health concerns like obesity and diabetes. This is the Canadian Press. In sports, two Canadian teams take to the ice in NHL action tonight. The Ottawa Senators look to make it two in a row to start the season when they visit the Boston Bruins. The Winnipeg Jets will be in Pittsburgh after the Jets picked up their first win of the season yesterday, 3-2 over Detroit. Elsewhere, the Calgary Flames remain winless after a 6-1 loss to Seattle, and the Vancouver Canucks fell 3-2 to Vegas. In baseball, the American League Division Series takes the stage today in the playoffs. The Chicago White Sox will try to take a 2-0 lead in their best-of-five series against the host Cleveland Guardians. And in Florida, the Yankees will look to avoid an 0-2 deficit against the Tampa Bay Rays. And in NFL Monday Night Football, the Atlanta Falcons visit the New Orleans Saints. Yesterday saw the Seattle Seahawks hand the Chargers a fourth straight loss. And the undefeated San Francisco 49ers beat Denver. And the Minnesota Vikings also stayed undefeated in beating the winless Miami Dolphins. From the Canadian Press, I'm Karen Rebo.
3: Take a look at that weather forecast for Aquasusti and the surrounding areas. For today, still got a chance of showers out there, 52 degrees Fahrenheit or 11 degrees Celsius. For tonight, partly cloudy, 35 degrees Fahrenheit or 2 degrees Celsius. Checking on tomorrow now, partly sunny, 51 degrees Fahrenheit or 11 degrees Celsius. And then for tomorrow night, it's going to be clear with 38 degrees Fahrenheit or 3 degrees Celsius. Currently outside, we got some clouds dancing around, 52 degrees Fahrenheit or 11 degrees Celsius. And that is your weather forecast for Aquasusti and the surrounding areas from 97.3 CKON.
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5: 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Segazo Aguego, on a Gadia Gahaway, daughter, the one now is the Naganya Gaho, when I saw what's an inner young gets, cat on his lag at the guasses or the ways is Wawana.
6: I will plant garlic on Gilto ne yo cahum, on Gilto ne yo cahum. I am planting garlic, Gilto's de yo cahum, Gilto's de yo cahum. 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I am selecting the best garlic bulbs that I harvested in July. 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
5: dug yesterday got hit the stakwa. I am planting the cloves 2 inches deep. 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I will not plant too early or the garlic will sprout. 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It will make some roots. O stuha o yo tehrundatne. 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Then the plant will go to sleep for the winter. Tono ona ne o nyuola o yo datwe a go sela gini kahawi. 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Straw will protect it in case the frozen ground heaves up. 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I finished planting the garlic. 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
3: And there is your daily lesson right there from our very own What's Nene. And that is your Mohawk lesson. Keep in mind, every Thursday, quick reminder, between 2 p.m. and 3 p.m., we have our Ogana Geha radio show right here from 97.3 CKON. A full hour of that wonderful Mohawk language with an encore presentation of that show on Sundays at 12 p.m. Right now, I got 9:13 in the a.m., and in just a little bit, we're going to hop into our morning horoscopes. We got that coming up. If you have a birthday today, or you know someone with a birthday today, please give us a call and let us know that to have the birthdays, get you into our birthday club draw. That's coming up as well. Right now, here's a little something from the Rolling Stones. Somebody wanted some Rolling Stones for this morning. I was like, we can do that for you. Absolutely. It is the Get Up and Go morning show right here on 97.3 CKON. Here's a little something called the Harlem Shuffle. 97.3 CKON.

0: Yeah, do the Harlem Shuffle right there. The Rolling Stones right here on the Get Up and Go Morning Show, 97.3 CKOM. Right now, I've got 9:17, and it's time to hop into that Daily Horoscope, brought to you by the wonderful people over at BGR Power, Inc.
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0: Yes, BGR Power, Inc., amazing crew they have over there. Good morning, the BGR Power, Inc., and Yawa Goa. Thank you so much for being the proud sponsor for our Daily Horoscope. So we're going to hop into our horoscope right now, and as many of you know, I tend to butcher these, but hey, we're going to get through it. Yes, we are, absolutely. So I'm going to have my horoscope music right here, right here to let us know what kind of day it's going to be. Okay, that's nothing. I got nothing. It's time to hop into that Daily Horoscope right here to get those messages from the heavens, those celestial signals, and here we go. I'm going to start off with Aries this morning. Good morning, Aries. I hope you're doing well today. Frank Lloyd Wright said, "An idea is salvation by imagination. An idea can also just be fun. It doesn't have to save anyone to be useful in a given moment. Take the pressure off and dream a little bit." That is for Aries. Looking at Taurus today. Good morning, Taurus. "Love doesn't always have to be about duty. In fact, feeling like you're always on duty around someone might be a sign that the distribution of work has become lopsided, which can feel unloving indeed." That is for Taurus. Looking at Gemini today. Good morning, Gemini. I hope you're doing well today. And for Gemini, you can avoid many problems by just listening a little harder or being slightly more curious about where other people are coming from. With only the slightest increase in awareness, you'll avoid hours of needless extra work. That is for Gemini. Looking at Cancer today, well, good morning, Cancer. When you're having trouble motivating yourself, make the plans smaller, but do motivate others. Make the plans much grander as it is to stir people's imagination and lift hopes and spirits. That is for Cancer. We're looking at Leo this morning now. Good morning, Leo, and for you. A couple's dance involves an amount of space between dancers that make the moves possible and comfortable. Relationships are like this too. There's an amount of distance that tends to work best for the relationship, which you'll find through trial and error. That is for Leo. Looking at Virgo today. Hey there, Virgo. This is for you. People will say it can't be done, but the joke is on them since you're already doing it. Even so, it might be better to keep this on the down low until you've worked how to present it in the most auspicious light. That is for Virgo. All right, cool. I got auspicious. Nice. Nailed it. Look at that Libra today. Well, good morning, Libra. I hope you're doing well today. It's always been okay for you to know your own strengths and beauty, though you have often discouraged from letting others know that you know. Your political savvy has always has you managing the moment without forgetting yourself in it. That is for Libra. That's amazing. I got auspicious but had trouble with savvy. Very savvy. Looking at Scorpio this morning. There is an overall sense that you want something to happen, even if you're not sure what it is. Moments begets movement. Any small change will put the more significant change in motion. That is for Scorpio. Looking at Sagittarius today. Many people hesitate to help others when they haven't assessed whether the person deserves relief. You find that conditional kind of help off-putting. You'll offer relief in the moment of suffering, No further investigation necessary. That is for Sagittarius. We are now looking at Capricorn this morning. Well, good morning, Capricorn. Your task list has reached an overwhelming length. Start passing it out to the competent people that you know. You might be surprised who has been wanting to help you and is just waiting for the moment for you to let them. That is for Capricorn. We're now going to check on Aquarius. Well, good morning, Aquarius. I hope you're doing well today. And for Aquarius, don't worry. There's no recipe, comprehensive guide, or redeeming formula you somehow missed. There are only 1,000 routes to the destination. Yours begins as valid as anyone's. There you go right there. That is for Aquarius. Looking at Pisces today. You really are doing what you most want to do, even when you're doing a tedious piece of work. In that work, you avoid the consequences that would surely come to pass if you're not to attend to your duties yourself. That is for Pisces. And now we're looking at the birthday person for today. And again, this is October 5th, 2026. Happy birthday to everyone out there. In your year of the key quest, of the key guest, there you go. In your year of the key guest, people invite you into rooms where important things are happening. And you'll be a part of what's decided to create them there. Or you will drill down on a special interest, resulting in a special bond, rare experiences, and a project that pays you well. More highlights? You'll transform a place where you spend a lot of time. You'll embark on adventures with a small group. The money and justice you've had coming find their way to you. Gemini and Cancer adore you. Your lucky numbers are 4, 16, 8, 21, and 50. And that is your daily horoscope right here today from 97.3 CKON. 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
0: 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Almost got that weather coming your way here in just a tad. It is your live and local station, 97.3 CKON. And again, we just had our the horoscopes right there. Again, want to thank BGR Power Inc. Thank you guys so much. If you do have a birthday out there, okay, you got the birthday coming up. If it's coming up today, let's say the birthday's today. Let's do that. You know what? I want you to give us a call right here so we get you into our birthday club draw. The birthday club draw right here from 97.3 WCKON. We do it every Monday through Friday. So give us that birthday club draw so we know we get you into the draw. It's going to be a good one. What's up, man? It's going to be a very, very good one. Absolutely. So I want to give you some prizes. Get you in the club draw today. And then on Friday, we draw for the big prize. It's all coming up right here at 97.3 CKON.
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0: Checking on that weather forecast throughout Akwesasne and the surrounding areas. Looking at today, still a chance of showers out there, 52 degrees Fahrenheit or 11 degrees Celsius. For tonight, partly cloudy, 35 degrees Fahrenheit or 2 degrees Celsius. Looking at tomorrow now, partly sunny during the daytime, 51 degrees Fahrenheit or 11 degrees Celsius. And then for tomorrow night, it's going to be clear, 38 degrees Fahrenheit or 3 degrees Celsius. Currently outside at 52 degrees Fahrenheit or 11 degrees Celsius. And that is your weather forecast for Akwesasne and the surrounding areas. 97.

right there. Some of the greatest of the 80s, Men at Work and Huey Lewis and the News. Big albums, man. They were big songs, big albums, and big bands back in the 80s. And, of course, they're still relevant today. You got to love that. Time right now, I'm looking at 9:36 in the a.m. Good morning, everyone. We have our birthday club draw coming up here in just a little bit. And I do want to throw a birthday out to Annette Seymour from Cousin Phyllis. So, Annette, happy birthday for you. Enjoy it. And you get to go into that draw for later on today to become our birthday celebrity for the day. We'll see who it is. Like I say, if you have a birthday out there, definitely give us a call. Let us know so we can get you into our birthday club draw. Come up here in just a little bit. We also have Adetta Batala coming up today. And we're going to be talking about Fall Fest 2026. Again, another fantastic time. Great time of year. A lot going on. We'll talk a little about that in just a little bit as well. Right here going out to you, Annette. This is a little something from T.J. Jackson, the late, great T.J. Jackson. Miss that guy. Absolutely amazing. And this song called Happy Birthday, Baby. 97.3 CKON.

0: Yeah, 97.3 CKRW right there, the late, great TJ Jackson. And he is doing Happy Birthday, Baby. And that is going out to Annette Seymour from Cousin Phyllis. And yes, Annette, you get to go into that draw today to see if you become the birthday celebrity for today. We do the birthday club draw every Monday through Friday right here. And then what we do is after we get all of our birthday celebrities for the week, we put them into a big draw at the end of the week for that fantastic prize. And that prize is a $20 gift certificate from Shy's Place, a $10 gift certificate from Bear's Den, a $10 gift certificate from Edith May Cafe, and a beautiful flower bouquet, birthday bouquet from Flowers Cornwall. And that is the big prize. We do that on Friday. But to get into it, give us a call here. Let us know you have your birthday today so we get you into our birthday club draw. It's all coming up right here on 97.3 CKYN, your live and local station. We're going to take a little bit of a break right here, a little pause for the cause. We'll be right back right after this. It is the Get Up and Go Morning Show.
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0: Yeah, 97.3 CKLN right now. We're looking at 9:45 in the a.m. And we're going to hop into our birthday club draw right here. Again, the proud sponsors for the birthday club draw: Bear's Den Restaurants, Shy's Place, Edith May Cafe, and Flowers Cornwall. 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

0: Yes, it's now time for your birthday club draw right here from 97.3 CKO on your live and local station. Time of day, we let one of our lucky listeners, whoever got the birthdays in here, okay? Again, thank you to everyone who has called them in. We do appreciate that, absolutely. But here's what we're going to do. I got my birthdays right here in my bucket. Shake them around. I'm going to draw one right there, and you become our birthday celebrity for today. And then what happens is you go up on our wall of winners. We do that throughout the entire week. And on Friday, we take all five names off the wall of winners, all of our birthday celebrities for that week. And they go into a final draw. And that draws for some amazing prizes. You could win a $20 gift certificate from Shy's Place, a $10 gift certificate from Bear's Den, a $10 gift certificate from Edith May Cafe, and a beautiful birthday flower bouquet from Flowers Cornwall. And those are all the proud sponsors for our birthday club draw. So thank you guys so, so much. So without further ado, let's shake it up right here. In the bucket, going in the bucket. There we are, climbing out of the bucket. There we are. And so our birthday celebrity for today is going to be Levi Lazor. Levi Lazor, you are a birthday celebrity for today. So guess what, Levi? You go up on our wall of winners. That's true, absolutely true. We're going to blue that for you. Go right up on our wall of winners. And then on Friday, do be listening because you have a chance to win that fantastic prize. So there we go, up on the wall of winners. And at this time, we are now going to boogie on over to the world of entertainment. We're going to see who celebrates with you. Who celebrates with you, Levi Lazor? And again, thank you so, so much, man, to calling that in. We do appreciate it. So let's check out the old entertainment world here, as it were. So celebrating today, we have Travis Kelce. Travis Kelce, 36 years old. He is the football player right there for the Chiefs. And I do believe he's the one that's engaged or married to Taylor Swift right now. So he celebrates only 36 today. There you go, right there. So he celebrates with you. Then we have Kate Winslet. Kate Winslet is a movie actress, and she is 50 today, best known for her role, playing the role as Rose DeWitt Buettaker. There we go, Buettaker right there in the 1997 classic Titanic. Oh, there she was Rose. There you go right there. King of the World with Leonardo DiCaprio. She attended the Red Roofs Theater School to study drama and starred in a Sugar Puffs a cereal commercial at the age of 12. There you go right there. So she celebrates with you today. Now, we lost this guy a while ago, but he was pretty cool. Bernie Mac, TV actor and comedian. So he celebrates his birthday was today as well there, Levi. He gained popularity as a comedian and won the 2002 Television Critics Association Award for Individual Achievement in Comedy for The Bernie Mac Show. Before fame actually got a hold of him, Bernard Jeffrey Maculo, there we go right there, he worked as a furniture mover and a UPS agent while in his 20s. So there it is, worked for UPS. Bernie Mac, again, celebrating today with you. Well, he passed away, but his birthday's today. That's for you there, Levi. Jesse Eisenberg right here, 42, movie actor. Best known for his Academy Award-nominated role as Mark Zuckerberg in the 2010 film The Social Network. He has also starred in the films The Squid and the Whale, Adventureland, 30 Minutes or Less, Now You See Me, Zombieland, and Batman vs. Superman, Dawn of Justice. Now, he made his first television appearance when he was only 16 years old on Fox's Get Real. He had his first role, his leading role, in the 2002 film Roger Dodger. So he celebrates today. Only 42 years old. Let's see if we got anybody out there for you. Anyone else? Okay, here we go. Creme de la creme here, pal. This is awesome. You're going to love this one, Levi. Brian Johnson, lead vocalist and songwriter for the Australian rock band Ice-A-Dice-A, the group known for songs like Highway to Hell and Back in Black. He was discovered after passionately performing despite his appendicitis. He was actually in an AC/DC tribute band, and that's how they found this guy. So he celebrates. He's 78 years old today. So there you go, Levi. You got some fantastic company with you. And that is your birthday. And so, Levi, you go up on our birthday right there on our wall of winners. So you're going to go up there and then be listening on Friday for your chance to win that amazing prize. Once again, thank you so much to our fantastic sponsors out there. Our fantastic sponsors are Bear's Den. Thank you so much. Over 70 years serving Akwesasne and the surrounding areas. Shy's Place. Just a huge force right here in Akwesasne and a fantastic group of people. Edith May Cafe. Another fantastic force, and they are wonderful as well. Great food over there. And, of course, Flowers Cornwall, beautiful floral bouquets, and they got a lot of stuff. They even got chocolates and stuff like that over there. Very, very nice. And those are proud sponsors for our birthday club draw. So for everyone having a birthday out there, this is for you.
1: Happy birthday to you. Happy birthday to you. Happy birthday to you. The Force. Strong with you it is, my friend. Have a happy birthday.
2: Hit it. This ain't no disco. It ain't no country club either.

lovely Sheryl Crow. All I want to do is have some fun. Right now, I've got 10 o'clock straight up on the old timepiece, so we're going to take a little bit of a weather break right here, see what's going on weather-wise. And do keep, please stay tuned right here because we have a Dunno Italo coming up. We're going to be talking about Fall Fest 2026. Always a great time, and it is on its way. Let's check that weather out and see what's going on, shall we? Looking at your weather forecast for today and the next couple of days, Rock was listening. Today, we still got a slight chance of some showers out there. We are looking at 52 degrees Fahrenheit or 11 degrees Celsius. For tonight, partly cloudy, 35 degrees Fahrenheit or 2 degrees Celsius. Looking at tomorrow now, partly sunny out there, 51 degrees Fahrenheit or 11 degrees Celsius. And for tomorrow night, it's going to be clear at 38 degrees Fahrenheit or 3 degrees Celsius. Currently outside, I got clouds dancing around, 52 degrees Fahrenheit or 11 degrees Celsius. That is your weather forecast. So, Akwesasne and the surrounding areas, top and the bottom of the hour, we do have that weather just for you. 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

0: Here's a little thing by the John Fogerty Band. Would you like this one? This was called Rockin' Around the World.
1: 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The Sahadi Hahalane Detox Center would like to advise the community members that there will be no detox programming Saturday, October 3rd. 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SRMT Employment and Training Services and Akwesasse Career and Employment Support Services will host a 2026 Trades and Career Fair. The fair will be held at the Travis Solomon Memorial Lacrosse Box on October 7th from 9:30 a.m. to 3 p.m. For more information regarding the career fair, please reach out to Leona Francis via email at leonafrancisa92@outlook.com or by phone at 315-296-4560. 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
3: Yes, right there, 2626. We're looking at 10:12 in the a.m. And in just a little bit, we got a Duddawatala coming our way. We're going to be talking about Fall Fest 2026. And that's coming up right after this little piece right here from Keith Urban. Going out to my buddy, Corey. I told you so.
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0: 97.3 CKON, and welcome to another edition of CKON Dead Owatalo. The original air date of this broadcast, October 5th, 2026. Please keep in mind that views and opinions expressed in Dead Owatalo are not necessarily those of 97.3 CKON or the Akwesasne Communications Society. Well, you're going to love this because I know I do. Mohawk Council of Akwesasne presents Fall Fest 2026. It is coming up this weekend. It's happening this Saturday, October 10th at the Enola Go Arena, and it's going to be an amazing time. It is open to all Akwesaslono, wherever you come or wherever you call home. So if you call the island home, of course. You call Hogan home, of course. You call McGee Road home, of course. You call Sny home, great. You call St. Regis home, good. You call my house home, yeah, might need some help. But yeah, we're going to get out there. It's going to be a great time. It's going to be Fall Fest 2026. And I'm so happy to have our guests right here. These ladies, they do an amazing job. They do a lot of work, and they do make it all happen. I want to welcome to the airwaves, I want to welcome Corey Phillips, and she is an H&R generalist. And we also have Brianna Hearn, who is an HR generalist as well. So HR generalist, I got two of them right here. Got a pair of generals right here, and they're here to do the show. So lucky to have you guys. And ladies, thank you so much for being with us. Good morning.
1: Good morning. Thanks for having us here.
0: You're more than welcome. This is awesome. This is great. Of course, Fall Fest now, 2026. Fall Fest, it's always a great time, and it's getting bigger. This is getting bigger. More people are getting involved. More people are getting interested. More people are showing up. It's definitely something to have. And this is a beautiful time of year in this whole area anyway. With the leaves changing, we still got a little bit of nice weather out there. So this is a fantastic time to hop right into this. So let's do this right here. I'll start off with Brianna. Brianna, welcome to the show.
2: Hello.
0: Hello. And I've known Brianna for a long time, since Crisis on Diapers. She's very, very awesome. She's a great young lady, and she does some amazing work, like I say. So, Brianna, welcome to the show.
2: Thank you.
0: So, I'll tell you what, if you have a second, can you tell us a little bit about Fall Fest? Like, what is it exactly?
2: The MCA Fall Fest, it's a brand new community event that we're really excited about. It's happening Saturday, October 10th from 11 a.m. to 4 p.m. at the Enola Lagoa Arena.
0: Mm-hmm.
2: It's a day packed with family fun. We'll have free food, entertainment, rides, games, animals, activities, and so much more. So we really wanted it to be focused about bringing our community together to have a great day of fun.
0: And you know what? Here in Akwesasne, we're very, very lucky because of where we do live. First of all, the geography of Akwesasne. And all year round, we always have fantastic community things going on. There's always a lot going on. And even outside communities sometimes are invited to those as well. So, again, we're very lucky, and we do appreciate that. I wanted to ask you, like, of course, we're looking at all the different types of activities and things that are going to be there. We got vendors, food vendors, bouncy houses, inflatables, is that a thing?
2: Yes, that is.
0: Okay,
2: Tons of them.
0: Excellent. So that's going to be just wonderful. Corey Phillips right here, HR generalist. I'll throw this next question over to you. When it comes to these events, sometimes people, they're like, well, am I able to go to that? Can I bring my family to that? What if I don't live on the territory and things like that? Who can actually attend the Fall Fest 2026?
3: Anyone who calls Akwesasne home, they're more than welcome to come to the Akwesasne Fall Fest. So you can bring your family, whoever, kids, friends, parents, grandparents. We'd love to see you there.
0: Mm-hmm. And again, we talked about a little earlier, it doesn't matter. Like, you could be living, like, say, now a lot of people live in Syracuse. A lot of people live outside the territory, and they're welcome to attend as well with their families. Is that correct?
3: Yes.
0: Awesome sauce. I love that. Once again, we're talking Fall Fest 2026 from the Mohawk Council of Akwesasne. So thank you guys so much, Niawa Goa. Back over to you, Brianna. Brianna Hearn right here, HR generalist. What makes this event unique? Like, what makes it so special? What makes this just a one-of-a-kind in its own right?
2: I think the biggest thing is that it is a completely free event. So you can come out, enjoy all the activities, have a meal on us, grab some snacks, and then spend the day with your family without having to worry about the cost. Just building some memories, and that's something that we're really proud to be able to offer.
0: Okay. Now, a little while ago, we were talking about, as well, the bouncy houses and the activities. We were talking about the food. What kinds of food can people expect and enjoy there?
3: So we're going to have a lot of different options throughout the day, but some of our main providers of the day will be Jay Beans Catering. She makes delicious tacos. Papa's Cuisine, they'll have pulled pork sandwiches. We have Campbell Bites. They'll have like Asian-inspired food, like beef sticks and rice. We have Chippy Lippy Chip Stand. They'll have poutine and steak and cheese. And then Mona's Catering will be doing her famous Indian tacos. And then also on top of that, we'll have plenty of treats and snacks like popcorn, cotton candy, beaver tails, lemonade, hot cocoa, lit teas, and more. So no one's going to leave hungry.
0: Now, Corey, that was Corey there, Vernon Corey Phillips, again, HR generalist. Corey, do you have a favorite? What are these type of things? And especially this time of year, keep in mind, the food that we get this time of year, it's a little different than other times, you know, like, say, the summer and even the winter, because it's harvest time now. So there's a lot of that, just that homemade goodness, which is so awesome. What's one of your favorites? At least a couple anyways.
3: Jay Beans is always a favorite of mine. Her tacos are always so delicious. I look forward to them every Thursday when I can get to them.
0: And of course, Jay Beans are going to be there. It's going to be an awesome. That is very, very cool. Now over to you again there, Brianna. Once again, Brianna, HR generalist right here. I do want to ask you, now personally, for you yourself, first of all, how long have you been involved? Let me ask you that.
2: Involved in
0: Planning right here for the Fall Fest.
2: Well, this event is, we've kind of had to throw it together fairly quickly within the last probably 6 weeks. So we've been working pretty hard at it.
0: Nice.
2: So right from the beginning.
0: So what are some of the things you're most excited about for the Fall Fest?
2: I'm excited to see the community come together and enjoy everything that we've been working so hard to put together. We have so many activities packed into one event, from rides to... we have a petting zoo, we have pony rides, we have Build-A-Bear, we have gem mining stations, we're building a retro arcade.
0: Oh, cool.
2: So I think people are going to be surprised by just how much there is going to be to do there.
0: Now, the things you mentioned that you just listed right there, it seems like it's a little geared toward younger people. Is this just for children?
3: Not at all. The kids are definitely going to have fun. But we've made sure that there's something for everyone. So if you're coming for the food, the entertainment, there's going to be craft vendors there too, selling, you know, beadwork, ribbon skirts, and other cool things. Plus there's the petting zoo, and it's just going to be a good time to spend with family and friends. And we're going to have a photo booth there too, so you can go and take pictures with your family. So there's something really for all ages.
0: I love the photo op thing. That is so cool. So, so cool. You definitely want to enjoy that, absolutely. Once again, we're talking about Fall Fest 2026. It's happening October 10th, 11 a.m. to 4 p.m. right there at the Anoa Goa Arena. Now, for this right here, I know we kind of hit on it just a little tiny bit, but is there a cost on this? Is there any kind of like a donation or a cost or anything that goes to this? Brianna?
2: Nothing at all. The admission is free, the activities are free, and the food and snacks are free. We just wanted to create an event where families could just come out, have fun, and enjoy the day together.
0: Now, this right here, this Fall Fest, when it comes to like creating some of the events, I can imagine you must look over like a whole range of things, some things you must think about. First of all, the weather. It's a little cooler this time of year, so you must be thinking about events that, you know, hey, we can dress up for, we won't be super hot or super cold or anything like that. When it comes to planning some of these events, let me ask you, Corey, do you look at some of the things that Aquazosny has done in the past, like some of our other events? Do you look at some of those and say, you know what, that went really well, maybe we can incorporate this?
3: Yeah, we for sure have taken inspiration from other events, learning what to do and just how to prepare for the event, like safety issues or anything like that. We just want to make sure that we're prepared for whatever comes our way. And for the weather, we definitely want people to dress appropriately. It will be cooler this Saturday, so like warm jacket, dress in nice warm clothes and good walk-in shoes, because we will be utilizing the whole arena that day.
0: That is, of course, the outside property as well right there. And they got the walking trails there as now. Yes. I mean, they got so much going on over there. Now, what did local businesses and vendors, how did they get involved?
2: So the support from them has been incredible. The local businesses and food vendors to volunteers, people really stepped up and wanted to be a part of something for the community. And this event wouldn't have been possible without all of their support.
0: Yeah. Now, did they hear about the event and get a hold of you guys, or was it vice versa? You went out, or a little bit of both?
2: Yeah, a little bit of both. We did a call out, and I think just word of mouth got around, and people started saying, oh, that's something I'm interested in, and I would love to, you know, offer my support and my services.
0: Very, very nice. Now, is this the first Fall Fest?
2: It is.
0: Yes. It is the first Fall Fest. So this is the very first one, people. So let's get out there. Let's enjoy it. For vendors out there, first of all, Niawa, go to the vendors, get involved. We do appreciate that very, very much. It's such a big deal, and it means so much. Buy local, shop local. It's all right here in Akwesasne. Mm-hmm. If you can't get it here, we'll get it for you by tomorrow. We're that type of place. We really, really are. So thank you to all the vendors out there for getting involved with Fall Fest 2026, the very first one. So let's make this a rousing success. Once again, this is going to be Saturday, October 10th, 11 a.m. to 4 p.m. at the Enola Go Arena right there on Cornwall Island. It's absolutely free of charge. Right?
2: Yes. Okay. The only thing is if they wanna support some businesses, local businesses, do a little shopping, just bring some cash to shop with the vendors.
0: There you go. So get in touch with the vendors right over there. Do it, baby, do it. When it comes to the event right here, again, we all know, like, if we're going to say, you know, we're going to go say, like, see a carnival or whatever, we know what to bring. For this right here, for this one right here, what should people bring with them to this event?
3: Bring your family, bring your friends and your appetite. We recommend dressing appropriately for the weather, wearing comfortable shoes. There's going to be a lot to do and lots to see. And like I said, we'll be utilizing the whole arena ground. So the field, the inside turtle room, the arena floor, like there's going to be a lot of walking done throughout the event. Just be ready to have fun, though. Like, we're so excited to have everyone. We're going to have some local craft vendors on site, and if you'd like to do some shopping and support local businesses, bring some cash, and then come ready to eat too.
0: And I will say this to other vendors out there, when you come and check this out and see what a wonderful event is, bring your business card, bring your contact info, because these ladies are going to want that if you want to get involved for Fall Fest 2027. How was that? Was that a good idea that I just did?
2: Yes.
0: Did I just do that?
2: Perfect.
0: That
2: I love it.
0: It's amazing. I went to high school for 7.5 years. I'm no dummy, girls. I've got some schooling. So there we go right there. Absolutely. This is, again, Fall Fest 2026, Saturday, October 10th, the Enola Go Arena, 11 a.m. to 4 p.m. It's open to all Akwesaslona, wherever you are, wherever you're coming from. You call Akwesasne home in one way or another, be there. Bring the children. Now, here's something important. Let you know that the children must be accompanied by an adult at all times. You know, we have other events out there. We say this is not a drop-off station. We appreciate it, bringing them. But yeah, the young children, they must be accompanied by adults at all times. So please bring the family. Come enjoy yourself. It is going to be a fantastic day. Absolutely. Once again, my guests are Brianna Hearn, and Brianna is a HR generalist, as well as Corey Phillips. She's an HR generalist as well. And this is for the MCA, and this is all about Fall Fest 2026. Now, Brianna, why was it created? Why was Fall Fest created?
2: So we wanted to create a fun, family-focused event that gives people a chance to come together, reconnect, and make some memories. I always felt like community events like this are important because they bring people together, and that's what we wanted it to be about.
0: There you go right there. PNS, plain and simple, bringing people together. And I'll tell you what, I will say this, of all the festivals that we go to, again, there's a lot that happens around Akwesasne. Everyone out there listening right now, if you can hear me, Akwesasne, we definitely have things going on all year round. So please check with our tribal pages, please check with our MCA pages, all of our social media to look for these activities. And you know what? We have another big one coming up right here. We're going to make it an annual thing. Fall Fest 2026. It's going to be a good one. Now, for you, Corey, let me ask you this. What would you say to someone, like, they're not sure? Do I want to go? Do I not want to go? They're, like, on the fence about it. How would you respond to that person?
3: I tell them to come check it out anyway. Even if you can just stop in for a little bit, like an hour or so, you can grab a free meal, some snacks, enjoy some entertainment.

0: We're so excited to see everyone on Saturday at the Noakoala Arena from 11 a.m. to 4 p.m. A lot of planning, support, and hard work has gone into making this event happen, and we're so excited to share it with everyone in the community. Bring the family, come hungry, and join us for what we hope will be an unforgettable day of fun, food, and community spirit. We hope to see you there.
1: And you, Brianna, do you have any final messages?
2: Just what Corey said. We can't wait to see everyone, welcome everyone. As Buck said, no drop-offs. We want to make sure everyone is safe, most of all, but come hungry, come excited to spend time together as a family. I think we didn't mention that we also will have an escape room, a mini escape room on site. We'll have rock climbing, we'll have some rides, we'll have a zip line, we'll have all kinds of sports activities. So it's going to be a fun-filled day. So just make sure you're coming ready to have a lot of fun.
1: Okay, now you just piqued my interest. We got zip lining and escape room?
2: Yeah.
1: Oh, man, that's awesome. Big. This has actually just jumped up a whole notch. It's jumped up actually a couple notches. This isn't just a basic little, oh, and this is how pumpkins are grown.
2: No,
1: cool. This is going to be amazing.
2: That's not how we do things.
1: That is not it. Yeah, so bring your zip lining gear and, of course, your insurance card. Make sure that's all up to date so that we can do all kinds of fantastic. That's amazing. That is cool. I didn't realize we had that much going on. Mm-hmm. Now, this right here, I'll tell you what. Ladies, we're going to go back and forth on this one. I'll start over here with you, Corey. Corey, for you, are there any shout-outs you want to give? Any, you know, final closing words type of thing? That to any volunteers maybe you've worked with or any of the businesses or anything?
0: I would like to shout out the HR program. They've really put their whole heart into helping plan and getting this event ready to go, and also the finance department for dealing with us. And then the food vendors, of course, and the snack vendors.
1: Well, thank you very much. Once again, that was Corey Phillips right there, and she is an HR generalist. And over to you, Brianna.
2: I would also say the same. Our HR team goes above and beyond for every event, not just community events, but for all of MCA employee events too. So they're a hardworking team of ladies, and then also our finance department. They're busy behind the scenes, and I don't think they get a lot of shout outs, but they're hardworking back there too.
1: So there you go, the entire team, and of course that finance department, a big shout out to you guys. Ladies, once again, thank you for being with us. We're looking forward to it. We're talking about Fall Fest 2026, the Akwesasne Council of, the Mohawk Council of Akwesasne. They're putting this together. They've put it together, and it is going to be a fantastic event. It's happening Saturday, October 10th, 10 a.m. to 4 p.m., and I want to go to this so bad. However, I have a wedding.
2: Oh, wow. Reschedule.
1: I love the letdown sound. Just, oh, jeez. Sad part is, Brianna's like, yes, it's not going to be there. So, yeah. Brianna, did you have something there, my dear?
2: I just wanted to correct. It's 11 a.m. to 4 p.m. You said
1: oh,
2: 10.
1: Oh, did I say 10? Okay, yep. Yeah.
2: We don't want to disappoint the people.
1: We don't, but get there early.
2: Get in line.
1: Yeah, zip line. Get in line at the zip line. It's going to be a good one. So, yes, 11 a.m. To 4 p.m. That's going to be happening October 10th, 2026. Open to all Akwesaslono. And once again, just to let you know, children must be accompanied by an adult at all times. No drop-off, please. Ultimate family fun that's going on for the Fall Fest 2026. And so to you ladies, yeah, that's right. Yes, that's okay. Yep, they're taking their bows. Absolutely. Yep. Okay, yeah, you in the corner. Okay, yes. Of course, your team, that finance department. Oh, yeah, a little louder for the finance department. You got to love that right there. And that is the Dodowatala. Thank you, guys. Ladies, thank you so much for being with us. Thank you for taking the time to be here. And thank you for putting together such a fantastic an event. And this is going to be the first year for this event. So, of course, we're looking to see how successful this one's going to be. It's going to be successful. Just the different type of events and the different type of things to do there. And it's geared all around. It's not, like you said, it's not just geared for just the younger people. It's geared for all ages. So we definitely want to see everyone over there. The Enola Go Arena on Cornwall Island. That's going to be happening October 10th, 11 a.m. to 4 p.m. It is Fall Fest 2026. Thank you, ladies. Thank you so much.
3: Thank you.
2: Thanks for having us.
1: Absolute pleasure. Absolute pleasure. And there they go, the ladies right there from MCA. And they've got it all going on. It is. It's Fall Fest.

is going to be a good one. It is going to be a big one. It is going to be one heck of a time. You definitely want to get in on that. Fall Fest 2026 right there at the Enola Gore Arena from 11 a.m. to 4 p.m. And that is your Dotto Italo once again. The original air date of this Dotto Italo is October 5th, 2026. Views and opinions expressed in Dotto Italo are not necessarily those of 97.3 CKON or the Akwesasne Communications Society. Here's a little David Bowie for you, and this is The Magic Dance, 97.3 CKON. You remind me of the babe.

0: 97.3. CKY right there. David Bowie with Magic Dance. And again, if you're a fan of Labyrinth, that's where that comes from right there. Labyrinth, you remind me of the Babe. Little David Bowie right there. Time right now, I'm looking at 10:41 in the a.m. And again, a shout-out, send-off to the ladies right there, Corey Phillips and Brianna Hearn. Both of them are HR generalists. And we're just talking about the Fall Fest. Fall Fest 2026 at the Enola Gore Arena. It's going to be happening 11 a.m. to 4 p.m. right there on the island. So get out there and enjoy it. We're going to take a little bit of a break. We'll be right back right after this. Make it all happen just for you. I have your lunch counter coming up here in just a tad as well. 97.3 CKON.
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think about the generations and to say we want to make it a better place for our children and our children's children so that they know it's a better world for them and think they can make it a better

97.3 CKUNA right there. Michael Jackson, Heal the World. Heal the World. Timer now, I'm looking at 10:49, rolling up on that 11 o'clock mark. I have a song request going out there. Before we get to that, right here in Akwesasne, man, we have something that is so, so wonderful. We have, well, first of all, we have so many things that are absolutely wonderful. But we have our bandstand right here. We have our little bandstand over here. It is awesome. Our little amphitheater right there in Generations Park. And we're going to be utilizing that. We've had some fantastic shows there as well. But we're going to get into it a little more. We have Echo Fest coming up, the Echo Fest Music Festival. And that's going to be at Generations Park. Akwesasne right here. It's going to be happening October 11th. Okay, October 11th from 12 p.m. to 8 p.m. And this is presented by Adam Ghost. Adam Ghost, a fantastic local band in the area. And they're going to be there with a slew of other bands, man. Also going to be there, TBA. TBA is going to be there as well. It is going to be a good one. You're going to love this right here. Try to get as many people out there. It's an absolutely free event right there at the amphitheater in Akwesasne. Echo Fest Music Festival is happening. Generations Park, Akwesasne, October 11th, 12 p.m. to 8 p.m. So you know what? Grab your lawn chair. Grab your little cooler. Maybe you might have some nice sodas in there, some waters, and bring the kids. Get the whole family out there. Get out there. Enjoy Echo Fest. It's going to be just a whole musical fest from 12 p.m. to 8 p.m. right there at Generations Park, Akwesasne. It is all happening October 11th. Again, presented by Adam Ghost. Fantastic band. So you definitely want to check that one out. Looking right now, what do we have right here? We have 10:51 in the a.m. And I have a little song request going out there. This is going out to my friend Chubby. And this is Mr. George Jones. I don't need a rocking chair, 97.3 CKON.

out there. Going out to my friend Chubby. And that is George Jones. I don't need your rocking chair. Time right now, I'm looking at 10:54 in the a.m. Good morning, everyone. Lay down for you. Glad to do it. Nothing to it. We are now in our groovy midday show, making that happen for you. Oh, yeah, we got it going on. And thank you guys so much for tuning in. Very much appreciated. Before we get to our next song, I do want to let you know this. The costume closet is open. The costume closet is awesome. It's Halloween season. Love the costume closet. And here's what they got, man. They got it going on Friday through Monday, 11 a.m. until 1:30 p.m., and then again at 4 p.m. to 7 p.m., and then Saturday and Sunday, 12 p.m. to 6 p.m. Your one-stop shop, Halloween costumes, accessories, props, and so much more. 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So 245 St. Regis Road, that is the new location of the Costume Closet. It is a good one, man. Halloween time is here. We're all getting that itch. We're all getting our costumes together, looking at what we can do. Well, I'll tell you what, if you're looking a little short, you can't find anything, head over to the Costume Closet. Once again, Monday through Friday, 11:30 a.m. to 1:30 p.m., and then 4 p.m. to 7 p.m., and then Saturday and Sunday, 12 p.m. to 6 p.m., your one-stop Halloween shop. It's all right there at the Costume Closet. We're now rolling up on that 11 o'clock mark, helping us get there. Here's a little something from Live. 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

0: take a look at that weather for you. Looking at the remainder of today, still a chance of showers out there, 52 degrees Fahrenheit or 11 degrees Celsius for the high. Looking at tonight, we got partly cloudy skies, 35 degrees Fahrenheit or 52 degrees Celsius, or 2 degrees Celsius, there we go. Looking at tomorrow now, partly sunny out there, 51 degrees Fahrenheit or 11 degrees Celsius. And then for tonight, or for tomorrow night, it's going to be clear out there, 38 degrees Fahrenheit or 3 degrees Celsius. Currently outside, holding right at 52 degrees Fahrenheit or 11 degrees Celsius. And that is your weather forecast for Akwesasne and the surrounding areas. 97.3
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It's now time for the Groovy Midday Show right here at 97.3 CKON. And yeah, you got me for a little more time, which I'm stoked about. Thank you guys so much for having me. The Untamed Child, Buck Wild for 97.3 CKON. In just a little bit, we're going to have our lunch counter. See what's happening on this Monday for the lunch. Again, we had Dunn Batala just a little while ago. It is huge. It is big. It is the Fall Fest 2026. Once again, happening this Saturday, 11 a.m. to 4 p.m. at the Enola Gore Arena right there in Cornwall Island. Come one, come all. It's time for Fall Fest 2026. It's going to be a good one. Absolutely. All kinds of good eats, all kinds of good treats. Of course, it's going to be awesome, just like this guitar solo. Oh, yes, that just happened. Well, I got a little bit of some sad news. This is a couple days old now. But it is it's a tough one. Tough one for me. She was one of my favorites. She still is. Sash Jordan, the amazing Canadian performer, singer, songwriter. Absolutely incredible. She has passed away at the age of 65. And she was one of my favorites without a doubt. Loved her. Her Racine album from, like, what, 93, I think? Absolutely incredible. So we love you, Sass. We're going to miss you, Sass. So here's one from Sass. You don't have to remind me. 97.3 CKON.

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6: 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Yeah!
7: Well, it's now time for that lunch counter right here throughout Aquazosna. Let's see what they got going on for your lunch counter on our Monday. Now, I always feel a little bad because Ruby's is closed on Mondays. They stay open Tuesday through Sunday. So they do take their Monday off just to kind of restock and get everything all set up. Totally understandable. Yes, it is. But there's still plenty of goodness around, so let's take a look around. Do, do, do, do, do, do. Well, let's start off over here at Bear's Den. Bear's Den, today they have the Wardorf Chicken Salad. That sounds pretty good. Now, the Wardorf, that's the Wardorf Astoria out of New York. So they must have the Wardorf Astoria Chicken Salad from New York right here at Bear's Den. It's a very good salad, very delicious. They got that going on today, so that is going to be something to definitely check that out. That's happening at Bear's Den, and it's only $15, so there you go right there. A sandwich salad is going to be a good one. Now, Bear's Den, over 70 years, serving Aquazosna and the surrounding areas. Thank you so much. And Bear's Den also has a fantastic menu. So just zip on in there and take a look at that beautiful menu they have. A lot of good stuff right there at Bear's Den. Now, Bear's Den, you have to mention Western Door, part of the Bear's Den family. And they're located just on the western portion of Aquazosna. And they have a lot of goodness as well. Right there at Western Door, they have Papa John's Pizza, some wings and things. We got you going. And they also have Tim Hortons, more than just coffee and donuts. They've got wonderful soups and salads and sandwiches as well. Delicious stuff right there at Tim Hortons. Soups and sandwiches, yes, they do. Their Turkey Club sandwich is absolutely amazing. You've got to check that out. It really is something else. And right there, that is Western Door, all part of the Bear's Den family. Thank you guys so much. We're now going to move our attention over to Twin Leaf. Twin Leaf stores, two wonderful locations, one right there for Covington, one right here in Aquazosna, both on Route 37. And Twin Leaf has a super sandwich going on today. It is their super sandwich today. Their sandwiches, they have turkey, they got the egg salad, they got tuna fish, they have their ham sandwiches, and their soup today is a good one. I love this. Split pea soup today. With ham. I haven't had that in a long time. The split pea soup with ham, they got it right there at Twin Leaf and get a wonderful sandwich of that as well. That's at both locations for Compton and Aquazosna. Absolutely. Now, right here at Twin Leaf Aquazosna, located in the Twin Leaf Plaza, they have Drek Subs, and Drek Subs are good anytime. A little dreary Monday like today, Absolutely. They can do that for you. Direct subs right there at the Twin Leaf Plaza right here in Akwesasne. And again, some of the cool stuff they have going on, they have their features going on. They have their featured appetizers going on. Those are going to be the apple pie logs. They also have broccoli bites. They have fried green beans. And they have the sweet potato fries right there at Direct Subs. So you definitely want to check that out. Absolutely. We're now going to mosey on over to Edith May Cafe. And by the way, Edith May Cafe, what do they got going on today? They have their tomato mac soup with fry bread for only $8. That goes on every Monday, and they got it going on. That is a delicious little lunch right there. That is something else. Edith May Cafe, they're located at 572 State Route 37, Akwesasne, 518-980-3510. Give them a call, stop in and say hello, and pick up that delicious meal right there. And then over at Shy's Place today, over at Shy's Place, their lunch special, they have the chicken bacon cheeseburger for only $16. That does come with fries. They also have a pulled pork patin for $16. And their wings are only $1 each today. 613-575-1603. And that is Shy's Place, located at 238 right there on School Road in Jishnine. So there's a little bit of your lunchtime there for you. Hope we gave you guys some good idea. Enjoy your lunch today. Like I say, take that time for yourself. It is all about you. And there's your lunch count right here from 97.3 CKNY. I got some Eddie Money coming up in just a tad, but right now, here's a little something from Mr. Bruce Springsteen. And this is that pink Cadillac. 97.3 CKNY.

checking on that weather forecast for today and the next couple days. For today, showers out there are possible still. We're looking at 52 degrees Fahrenheit or 11 degrees Celsius. Looking at tonight, it's going to be partly cloudy skies, 35 degrees Fahrenheit or 2 degrees Celsius. For tomorrow, partly sunny, 51 degrees Fahrenheit or 11 degrees Celsius. And then for tomorrow night, it's going to be clear with 38 degrees Fahrenheit or 3 degrees Celsius. Currently outside, we got some cloudy skies, 52 degrees Fahrenheit or 11 degrees Celsius. And that is your weather forecast throughout Akwesasne and the surrounding areas. 96.

0: 97.3, securing right there. A little Baker Street coming away from Mr. Jerry Rafferty. I've got 11:40 in at the AM. Good day, everyone. Good day, everyone. Welcome to the Groovy Midday Show right here. We are going to take a little bit of a break, a little pause for the cause, and of course, more tune in to right after this. But I'm going to remind you, CKRN Radio Bingo going on tomorrow night, the 6th. It's going to be $10,750 Canadian if you can bingo within the first five numbers or less. So get out there and get those cards.
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4: 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And hang on to your blue quickie card. On Wednesday, on your Get Up and Go morning show, we'll be giving away $250 US, courtesy of the Akwesasne Convenience Store Association. CKO and Radio Bingo, it's climbing. So get your cards and join us Tuesday, October 6th. Right here on your live and local station, CKON. Booming from the heart of Akwesasne.

Yeah, right there, Jay Giles Band. That is Centerfold. Again, one of the greatest of the 80s, absolutely. Yeah, amazing, amazing stuff. Jay Giles, one of the bands out of Boston. There used to be a saying that, you know, no band from Boston ever is going to make it. You can't get out of Boston. But there have been a few, of course. Boston, of course, the name of the band there, Boston, Jay Giles, Aerosmith. There's been a few of them, so that's good stuff. Bonnie Raitt is actually from that area as well. So that's nice. Yes, it is. So nice. Time right now, we're looking at 11:53. And again, CKRN and Radio Bingo going on tomorrow night, so get out there and get those cards. This week's Community Fund recipients are going to be the San Regis Mohawk Tribe's Social Service Angel Tree, and then Salmon River Central School's 50th Class Reunion, 1976. American Money Payouts are games 1 through 6. The jackpot's going to be $10,750 Canadian if you bingo in the first five numbers or less. Come over just a tad. I got the Clash for you, but before we get to that, here's a little something from Alanis Morissette. This is Hand in Pocket. 97.3 CKON.

0: this update from the Canadian Press. The Parti Québécois leader expects today's Quebec provincial election to be a tight race. The separatist leader says his party would bring change after 8 years of Coalition Avenir Quebec. A man accused in what investigators have called one of the largest gold heists in Canadian history has pleaded not guilty to two charges. A trial in Ontario began today for Parmpal Sidhu, who's charged with theft over $5,000 and conspiracy to commit an indictable offense in the April 2023 heist that took place at Toronto's Pearson Airport. A former Ohio music pastor who once appeared on American Idol is set to be sentenced this afternoon after a jury convicted him of murdering his wife while he was having an affair. 40-year-old Caleb Flynn faces up to life in prison without the possibility of parole. The shortlist for the prestigious $100,000 Giller Prize is out. From the Canadian Press, I'm Brenda Molina Navidad.
1: Checking that weather forecast for today. Still got a chance of showers out there. 52 degrees Fahrenheit or 11 degrees Celsius. Looking at tonight, partly cloudy. 35 degrees Fahrenheit or 2 degrees Celsius. For tomorrow, partly sunny. 51 degrees Fahrenheit or 11 degrees Celsius. And then for tomorrow night, it's going to be clear with 38 degrees Fahrenheit or 3 degrees Celsius. Currently outside, I do have 52 degrees Fahrenheit or 11 degrees Celsius. And that is your weather forecast throughout Akwesasne and the surrounding areas. 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
3: 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Okay.

973. You see coming right there, Corey Hart. And that is Never Surrender. You're live at local station 97.3 CKON, and in just a little bit, I have your power play is coming up here in just a tad. Your power play for the day is on its way. Again, Fall Fest 2026, Saturday, October 10th, 11 a.m. to 4 p.m. right there at the Enola Gay Arena. It is going to be a good one with just a plethora of activity and food. It is all going on, and it is brought to you by the Mohawk Council of Akwesasne. Open to all Akwesaslono, wherever you call home. And they do ask that the children be accompanied by an adult. And it's going to be an amazing time. Saturday, October 10th, 11 a.m. to 4 p.m., Fall Fest 2026. Well, helping us get to that power play, here's a little something from Mr. David Bowie. And this is Suffragette City. 97.3 CKON.

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2: 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Or Facebook page, Team CKON, right there on our Facebook page. Or simply put the list down on a piece of paper and drop it off right here at CKON Studios. We would love to see you. So our DJ for today right here is Heather Jacobs. So, Heather, we got your list right here, and we got some good stuff right here. Absolutely. We got some Ace the Bass in here. We got some Crisscross. We even got some Gnarls Barkley up in this. It's going to be a good one. Going to start off with something from Notorious B.I.G., and this is Hypnotize. 97.3 CKON, it is the Power Play.

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Yeah, 97.3 CQ right there. Crazy coming at you from Gnarls of Barkley. It's pretty gnarly. Yes, it is. Yes, it is. We're in the power play right here from 97.3 CKON. And Heather Jacobs, thank you so much for your list. We do appreciate it. More of your power play on its way. Of course, the proud sponsors for the power play, Three Sisters Program, Hummingbird Gifts and Tobacco, Gunawaga and Mohawk Bingo, Sovereign Cannabis Co., Smoker's Warehouse, and Twin Leaf Stores. The proud sponsors for the power play. Keeping it going, no sign of slowing. Here's a little something from Backstreet featuring Dr. Dre. No diggity. Yeah. 97.3 CKON, the power play. I like the play.

0: play on. 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Ride. No bigotry, no doubt. Black Street Productions. We out, we out, ride. We out, we out.
1: And looking at that weather forecast for the next couple of days for Aquasasne for today, we got a chance of showers out there, 52 degrees Fahrenheit, 11 degrees Celsius. Looking at tonight, partly cloudy, 35 degrees Fahrenheit or 2 degrees Celsius. Looking at tomorrow now, partly sunny skies, 51 degrees Fahrenheit or 11 degrees Celsius. And then for tomorrow night, clear, 38 degrees Fahrenheit or 3 degrees Celsius. Currently outside, cloudy with 52 degrees Fahrenheit or 11 degrees Celsius. And that is your weather forecast for Aquasasne and the surrounding areas. 97.3
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0: 97.3, see Kevin right there, little umbrella right there. And that is our part of our power play right here from 97.3 CKON. A little Rihanna and Jay-Z on that one right there. And once again, out to you, Heather Jacobs. Thank you so much for this awesome list. We got more of your power play on its way right here, right after this. 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And they are Three Sisters Program, Gunawaga Mohawk Bingo, Hummingbird Gifts and Tobacco, Sovereign Cannabis Co., Smoker's Warehouse, and Twin Leaf Stores, the proud sponsors for the power play.
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0: 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Hey.

97.3 CKRON right there, Ace of Base. And I will say this, I'm sure I'm like the millions of people throughout the rest of the world who say Ace to Base. They forget the Ace of Base. I'm that guy. And but there it is right there. There it is right there. Nice. All that she wants. Time right now. I'm looking at 12:53 in the PM, and we are in our power play. Yes, we are. And again, Heather Jacobs, thank you so much for the great list. I still have a couple more for you for your power play. The proud sponsor for the power play, Three Sisters Program, Twin Leaf Stores, Smoker's Warehouse, Sovereign Cannabis Co., Hummingbird Gifts and Tobacco, and Gunawaga Mohawk Bingo. 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We do it every weekday right here. 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We get that out there for you. And if we play your list, you get a chance to win $97.30 Canadian, courtesy of 97.3 CKON at the end of the month. Glad to do it. Nothing to it. Well, I got some Young MC on its way, but right now, here's a little something from Rob Bass. Joy and pain. 97.3 CKON.

0: Yeah, 97.3 CKN right there. Bust and Move. And that is it right there for the Power Play. Once again, that's from the Young MC. And out to you, Heather Jacobs. There it is right there. That is your amazing list. And you are all set. Thank you so much for sending us a list right here to our Power Play. And yes, at the end of the month, you get a chance to win $97.30 Canadian courtesy of 97.3 CKN. So, Heather, thank you so much. We do appreciate it. I want to thank all of our sponsors, Three Sisters Program, Hummingbird Gifts and Tobacco, Gunawaga, Mohawk Bingo, Sovereign Cannabis Co., Smoker's Warehouse, and Twin Leaf Stores, the proud sponsors for the Power Play. Thank you guys so, so much. That is your Power Play for today. I do want to let you know Echo Fest is coming. Yes, it is. It's going to be happening on October 11th right here at the Akwesasne Amphitheater over at Generations Park. It is going to be a good one. It's presented by Adam Ghost, and there's going to be just a slew of bands there. You guys are going to enjoy this. From 12 p.m. to 8 p.m., Generations Park, Akwesasne. It is going to be a good one right there at the Akwesasne Amphitheater in Generations Park. It is going to be awesome. Definitely want to check that one out. We're going to find out what's going on weather-wise throughout Akwesasne and the surrounding areas. We'll take a break, and then when we come back, I've got your buzz on showbiz. Yeah, for today, still got a chance of some showers out there, looking at 52 degrees Fahrenheit or 11 degrees Celsius. For tonight, partly cloudy, 35 degrees Fahrenheit or 2 degrees Celsius. Checking tomorrow now, we got partly sunny skies, 51 degrees Fahrenheit or 11 degrees Celsius. And for tomorrow night, it's going to be clear, 38 degrees Fahrenheit or 3 degrees Celsius. Currently outside, I do have some windy, cloudy weather. We're looking at 52 degrees Fahrenheit and 11 degrees Celsius. That is your weather forecast for Akwesasne and the surrounding areas from 97.3 CKON.
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Yes, yes, yes. 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Love the Port Theater. Always got something cool going on. Well, let's see what they do have going on, shall we? I think we shall. And here we go. What's going on at the Port Theater? Well, going on today, and this is going on until Wednesday. No, until Thursday now. They do have the movie Daniel and the Fiery Furnace is coming there. So we got Daniel and the Fiery Furnace. And we have both 7 p.m. shows and 1:30 p.m. shows. So we got matinee and evening shows available. Daniel and the Fiery Furnace. Right there at the Port Theater. And then this is a good one. I'm loving this. This is coming right here. October 10th, this one starts. Make sure I got that right. Yes, it is. October 10th, 1:30 p.m. Paw Patrol, the Dino movie. So Paw Patrol, the Dino movie is going to be at the Port Theater. And that's going to be there right up until October 12th. Okay? And those are all, looks like we have 1:30 p.m. shows and 4 p.m. shows for Paw Patrol, the Dino movie. Well, some for the family and the kids right there. If you wish to see the specific times and dates for those, you can check out the Port Theater Facebook page. And moving along, coming up on Saturday, October 17th at 7 p.m., The Evil Dead will be at the Port Theater. Love that, The Evil Dead. It's definitely a classic horror movie right there. That is something else. The Evil Dead live at the Port Theater. That's October 17th, Saturday, 7 p.m. Looking at October 20th now, Tuesday, 6 p.m. Jacob DeRaps is going to be in town. Jacob DeRaps on his Viva Rock and Roll Tour show. That is going to be awesome. He's an incredible guitar player. He plays all kinds, all genres. He has his band and his show right there at the Port Theater, October 20th, 6 p.m., Tuesday. Looking at October 23rd, 7 p.m. and 9 p.m. And then again, October 30th, 7 p.m. and 9 p.m., the Rocky Horror Picture Show. That is going to be awesome. Loving that, the Rocky Horror Picture Show. Two shows, 7 p.m. and 9 p.m. on the 23rd and on the 30th. And like I say, man, make sure you have all your... I guess you could say your utilities for the Rocky Horror Picture Show. You need the toast, you need the squirt gun, you need the newspaper, if you can find a newspaper somewhere. The Rocky Horror Picture Show right there at the Port Theater. October 23rd, October 30th, 7 p.m. and 9 p.m. Look, October 31st, Halloween is coming. The Ghost Experience, a tribute to Ghost. The rock band Ghost, man. Well, the name of this one is called Skeleta. Skeleta will be there at the Port Theater, and they are the ultimate tribute to the band Ghost. Incredible. That's going to be happening. Halloween dress up, of course. They want that. Definitely dress up. Dress up and celebrate Halloween right there at the Port Theater. Skeleta, the Ghost Experience. Tribute to Ghost. That's Halloween night, October 31st, 7 p.m. Saturday. Checking on November 6th right now, 6 p.m. on Friday. Michael Berarda is coming to town. Now, Michael Berarda, he's one of these hypnotist, mentalist type of magicians, I guess you could say. So he's bringing his mystic show to the Port Theater. A night of mentalism and magic, it is called. An impossible night. Michael Berarda, right there at the Port Theater, November 6th, 6 p.m. That's going to be a good one. I'm going to check that one out. Looking at Saturday, November 7th, 7 p.m., Ambush live at the Port Theater will be in town. Ambush right there. Kind of a country rock trio. Starting to make some serious waves. Well, they're going to be at the Port Theater, November 7th, 7 p.m., Ambush. Right there at the Port Theater.
November 14th, Grand Illusion coming to town, the Styx Experience. The music of Styx in the form of Grand Illusion right there at the Poor Theater. November 14th, 8 p.m. That's going to be an amazing show. And then looking at Saturday, November 21st, 7 p.m., tribute to the tragically hip Road Apples will be back in town. And they have been here before. Put on a great show. That's going to be November 21st, 7 p.m., Saturday, tribute to the tragically hip Road Apples. Oh, man, that one's sold. And that is it right there for the Poor Theater. If you wish to see these shows and other shows at the Poor Theater, you can visit their Facebook page. The Poor Theater right there on Facebook, all the details, they got them. If you wish to get tickets to these shows and other shows at the Poor Theater, you can do that as well. You can get those tickets over at Melody Music. Right there on Pitt Street. As well as Bud's Records and Cool Things right there on Pitt Street, right next to Melody Music. Or just head over to the Poor Theater itself. 132 Montreal Road, right there in Cornwall. The Poor Theater, support the port, support the port. And that is what's going on at the Poor Theater. 132 Montreal Road. Again, I love the port. Good day to Nick Sylvain, Larry Sylvain, Nancy, all of yous. So awesome. Hope you guys are doing well today. It's going to be a good one. Yes, it is. We're going to hop back into the tunes here for you. 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By the way, the buzz on Showbiz every weekday right here at 97.3 CKON every Monday through Friday. So definitely want to check that out. There's also something from Nickelback singing about that photograph.

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5: 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Once through the Great Maze, there will be a bonfire after sunset and all the fixings for s'mores. 13 years and older, $10. Under 13 years old and accompanied by an adult, $8. 4 years old and under are free. For more information, call Tom Tucker at 518-637-1230 or email adkspud@hotmail.com. We hope to see all here at the Great Adirondack Corn Maze, Tucker Farms, 112 Hobart Road, Gabriel's, New York, 12939. Look for the red barn and come and get lost in our maze. CKO and Radio Bingo is going up, up, up. And this week could be your chance to win. It's all going down Tuesday, October 6th. And our jackpot, $10,750. 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Half sheets are pink. The last community fund game was worth $2,359. Don't forget about our quickies. You can win $100 in a lightning round at the start of the game. And hang on to your blue quickie card. On Wednesday, on your Get Up and Go morning show, we'll be giving away $250 U.S., courtesy of the Aquasasa Convenience Store Association. 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Booming from the heart of Unquazaste.

0: 97.3 CKON. Right there, that's a little something from the James Gang and Funk 49. And I do want to give a shout out to a Blackfish Marina right here in the village. Blackfish Marina, they had their fishing derby over the weekend, a little bass tournament. And it was something else, it really was. First of all, it was a beautiful day, absolutely stunner day for having this bass tournament. And there were a lot of people there, a lot of people showed up. A little something for the kids, of course, they had a great time. So fantastic, you know, kudos to Blackfish Marina and anybody else that helped them put that together, because that's quite the event, it really, really is. We love our fishing around here, and we get the young people involved, that's even better. Yes, it is. Yes, it is. We're going to find out what's going on weather-wise throughout Aquasusne and the surrounding areas. We come back. It is our daily language lesson. Aquasusne weather. Checking on that weather forecast. Today, we do still have a chance of showers out there. Looking at highs of 52 Fahrenheit or 11 degrees Celsius. Looking at tonight, partly cloudy, 35 degrees Fahrenheit or 2 degrees Celsius. For tomorrow, it's going to be partly sunny out there, 51 degrees Fahrenheit or 11 degrees Celsius. And then for tomorrow night, it's going to be clear, 38 degrees Fahrenheit or 3 degrees Celsius. Currently outside, still holding at 52 or 11 Celsius. I'm going to tell you, Child Buckle Out for 97.3 CKON, and that is your weather forecast.
1: 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Segel. It's time for your Ganyotgeha language lesson with me, Watsonina. Follow along every day to increase your vocabulary. Seguzo aguego, onagadia gahiwai do the one no instant a Ganyotgeha will not so Watsonina you get. Catonizalaga da guasa, so what the is wawana.
2: 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I am selecting the best garlic bulbs that I harvested in July. 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

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It is good soil. Wa go hrio. 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It will make some roots. 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Then the plant will go to sleep for the winter. Tono ona. 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

0: 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I saw a way a dehtane.
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973's account right there. Only the good die young. Coming at you from Mr. Billy Joel right there. Time right now, we're looking at 1:47 in the PM. And our very own Mystic Malin, she's going to be taking over the old air chair here in just a tad. Absolutely. And so we're going to love that. Absolutely. And I do want to let you know, we are in the Halloween season right here. We love Halloween. Halloween is always awesome. So let's get out there and enjoy it and always be safe. And I just love this time of year because, yeah, everybody gets out there. They get really festive, of course. They decorate their houses and their property. I love seeing that. So get out there, decorate, and be safe right there for the Halloween season. Absolutely. Tomorrow night, CKN Radio Bingo is on its way. $10,000 to $750 Canadian up for grabs if you bingo within the first five numbers or less. It is that easy, so get out there and get those cards. Right now, here's a little something from Kansas. Gary!

97.3 CKNW right there, love Fleetwood Mac. Big love, absolutely. Well, it's time for me to roll on out of here. Thank you guys so much for tuning in. Very much appreciated. We did the Get Up and Go morning show together. We did our groovy midday show together. Had a lot of good stuff going on, man. We do appreciate it. So thank you so much for tuning in. Our very own Mystic Malin has taken over the old air chair here in just a tad. So there you go right there. She's got you covered. All set right here. Monday, making it a fun day. She's going to have your drive home. She's got your she's got your 8-to-4s and your 9-to-5s. She's going to take good care of you. Yes, she is. Yes, she is. We got a little something from the Rolling Stones right here. Going to throw this out to you. A little something called Shattered. So till next time, it is the Untamed Child, Buck Wild, saying enjoy the day. It's going to be okay. So listen to what I say. On.

0: looking at that weather forecast. Well, Akwesasne and the surrounding areas for today. Still got a slight chance of showers out there. Looking at 52 degrees on the high side. That's going to be 11 on Celsius. For tonight, partly cloudy, 35 degrees Fahrenheit or 2 degrees Celsius. Looking at tomorrow now, partly sunny out there, 51 degrees Fahrenheit or 11 degrees Celsius. And then for tomorrow night, it's going to be clear, 38 degrees Fahrenheit or 3 degrees Celsius. Currently, we're holding 52 degrees Fahrenheit. That's 11 degrees Celsius. And that is your live and local stations, CKON. That is your weather forecast throughout the area. 97.3 CKON.
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0: It's fall family fun. 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
2: 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The Sahadi Hahalane Detox Center would like to advise the community members that there will be no detox programming Saturday, October 3rd. 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The fair will be held at the Travis Solomon Memorial Lacrosse Box on October 7th from 9:30 a.m. to 3 p.m. For more information regarding the career fair, please reach out to Leona Francis via email at leonafrancisa92@outlook.com or by phone
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0: CKL and Radio Bingo is going up, up, up. And this week could be your chance to win. It's all going down Tuesday, October 6th. And our jackpot, $10,750. If you can bingo in five numbers or less. We've got American Money payouts on games 1 through 6. There's our community fund. This week's community fund recipients, the SRMT Social Services Angel Tree and the Salmon River Central School 50th Class Reunion. Half sheets are pink. The last community fund game was worth $2,359. Don't forget about our quickies. You can win $100 in a lightning round at the start of the game. And hang on to your blue quickie card. On Wednesday, on your Get Up and Go morning show, we'll be giving away $250 US, courtesy of the Akwesasne Convenience Store Association. 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

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Akwesasne weather! Tonight will be partly cloudy with lows around 35 degrees Fahrenheit or 2 degrees Celsius. Tomorrow will be partly sunny in the morning before clearing with highs around 50 degrees Fahrenheit or 10 degrees Celsius. Tuesday night will be mostly clear with highs around 35 degrees Fahrenheit or 2 degrees Celsius. Wednesday is going to be partly sunny with a 30% chance of rain. Currently, it's partly sunny with a 50% chance of rain with temperatures around 54 degrees Fahrenheit and 12 degrees Celsius.

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0: Now this update from the Canadian Press. The Parti Québécois leader expects today's Quebec provincial election to be a tight race. The separatist leader says his party would bring change after 8 years of coalition Avenir Quebec. A man accused in what investigators have called one of the largest gold heists in Canadian history has pleaded not guilty to two charges. A trial in Ontario began today for Parampal Sidhu, who's charged with theft over $5,000 and conspiracy to commit an indictable offense in the April 2023 heist that took place at Toronto's Pearson Airport. A former Ohio music pastor who once appeared on American Idol is set to be sentenced this afternoon after a jury convicted him of murdering his wife while he was having an affair. 40-year-old Caleb Flynn faces up to life in prison without the possibility of parole. The shortlist for the prestigious $100,000 Giller Prize is out. From the Canadian Press, I'm Brenda Molina Navidad.
1: 97.3 CKLM. Let's take a look at that weather. Tonight it will be partly cloudy with lows around 35 degrees Fahrenheit or 2 degrees Celsius. Tomorrow will be partly sunny in the morning, then clearing with highs around 50 degrees Fahrenheit or 10 degrees Celsius. Tuesday night will be mostly clear with highs around 35 degrees Fahrenheit or 2 degrees Celsius. Wednesday is going to be partly sunny with a 30% chance of rain, and currently it's partly sunny with a 50% chance of rain with temperatures around 54 degrees Fahrenheit and 12 degrees Celsius.
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On October 11th will be Echo Fest. What's Echo Fest? 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

That was Alan Jackson by Chattahoochee. That was Chattahoochee by Alan Jackson. And it's Mystic Malin here taking you through the Drive Home show at 97.3 CKLN. And let me tell you about Echo Fest at the Aquasusne Amphitheater located in Generations Park on October 11th from 12 to 8 p.m. It's a music festival that's gonna rock at Generations Park and hosted by Adam Ghost. Tonight will be partly cloudy with lows around 35 degrees Fahrenheit or 2 degrees Celsius. Tomorrow will be partly sunny in the morning before clearing with highs around 50 degrees Fahrenheit or 10 degrees Celsius. Tuesday night will be mostly clear with highs around 35 degrees Fahrenheit or 2 degrees Celsius. Wednesday is going to be partly sunny with a 30% chance of rain. Currently, it's partly sunny with 50% chance of rain with temperatures around 54 degrees Fahrenheit and 12 degrees Celsius.

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0: Cornwall Square, Cornwall. I'll be there on Friday, October 9th, 1 to 3 p.m. I'll also be there on Saturday, October 10th, noon to 2 p.m., broadcasting live, telling you all the deals and steals at Interior Today. I can't wait to see you out there. Whether you're looking for a sofa, a recliner, a couch, a mattress, a dining room table, if it's furniture, it's at Interior Today. Again, I'll be there Friday, October 9th, 1 to 3, and Saturday, October 10th, noon to 2. I'll see you at Interior Today, Cornwall Square, Cornwall.
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0: Now this update from the Canadian Press. Canada's public safety minister acknowledges gaps in Canada's security screening process. Gary Anandasangari told the House of Commons National Security Committee the Canadian NATO intern charged with espionage in Belgium was given a security clearance by Global Affairs Canada. A Conservative MP says he will not condone any of Alberta's revenues going to a foreign government. Dane Lloyd says he's concerned by reports of separatists going to Washington and offering up Alberta's fresh water and oil in exchange for American support. Chief Justice Richard Wagner has stressed the need to protect Canada's democratic institutions. He made the remarks today as the Supreme Court of Canada opened its judicial year with a ceremony in its new temporary building. And Speed Skating Canada is working to regain its charitable status. Its CEO says the organization sent its annual tax filing on time, but it wasn't received by the Canada Revenue Agency. From the Canadian Press, I'm Jason White.
1: And the rest of the Seaway Valley. My name's Joshua with your CKON News Update. Well, Council of Akwesasne will hold a focus meeting tonight at the Gowanoge Recreation Center beginning at 6 p.m. This month's meeting will include a presentation on wills, powers of attorney, and guardianship. This meeting will be held in person only with no virtual option available. All community members are encouraged to attend, participate, and stay informed. In a news release from the St. Regis Mohawk Tribe, the St. Regis Mohawk Tribe formally opposes hyperscale data center development on or near the southern portion of the territory, following the passage of Tribal Council Resolution 2026-41 on October 2nd. Since creating the Tribal Task Force on Energy and Industry in May, Tribal Council has identified numerous complex challenges brought on by data center development that could adversely affect the community's economy, environment, and cultural resources. Concerns encompass significant energy consumption, water resource utilization, air quality degradation, and the generation of noise and light pollution. We believe that hyperscale data center development poses known and unknown risks that could impact the health and well-being of our community. There is currently no support from our community for hyperscale data center development. Opposition is happening, not only locally, but also regionally, statewide, and nationally. We met with the Town of Messina representatives and sincerely hoped that the town would not issue authorization for the continued growth of data centers in our area, stated the Tribal Council. Through TCR 2026-41, the St. Regis Mohawk Tribal Council affirms its position on the development of hyperscale data centers on or in close proximity to Akwesasne, opposing such projects and emphasizing that the health and safety risk they pose to our community far outweigh any perceived economic gains. In light of Governor Kathy Hochul's state moratorium on data centers, we see an opportunity for meaningful consultation between state officials and the tribe on issues that directly impact land, water, air quality, and well-being of our people. The St. Regis Mohawk Tribal Council issued a statement in response to a video circulating on social media. The St. Regis Mohawk Tribal Council learned of a video circulating on social media in which Jason Ellis, owner of Ellis Automotive in Malone, New York, and District 21 congressional candidate Anthony Constantino appear to discuss border policy with other state officials present. In the video, the pair inaccurately portray Akwesasne and our people, ultimately minimizing our strong cultural ties, community programs, and economic opportunities that contribute to our thriving community. They also fail to mention the current public safety measures related to the border undertaken by the St. Regis Mohawk Tribal Police Department or the broad network of provincial, state, and federal partnerships in place with the shared mission of keeping our community safe. We have historically worked to be good neighbors to surrounding towns and municipalities by contributing charitable donations, patronizing local businesses, and lending our emergency response forces in the heat of tragic events. In 2014, an economic leakage study reported that Akwesasne spent approximately $73.3 million each year outside of our community, contributing directly to our neighboring townships. The lack of regard for our contribution and the mischaracterization of our community is unacceptable. We expect more from our neighbors and businesses our people patronize, and expect more from a District 21 congressional candidate who must hold a higher standard of support for all constituents within the elected area, especially those in Franklin County. In response, Constantino, instead of offering apology in a statement to social media late Thursday, said the Tribal Council's statement was a hollow political attack. "I love the Mohawk people and own a Mohawk Indian museum to preserve the history," he said. "But it's objectively true that Native American borders are relatively porous. Everyone knows it's true. It is something I want to work with them to fix in Congress." Constantino was referencing the Noteworthy Indian Museum, built by his mother Carol in 1999 to store and display Mohawk artifacts his late father, Thomas, had collected for his own private collection. The museum does not appear to open regularly and is privately owned by the Constantino family. Ellis, on the other hand, offered a formal apology, saying, "I am very sorry that I appeared in the video in question," he said in a statement sent Friday afternoon. "I also want to apologize for my unclear expressions in the video regarding the border. My point was simply that our northern border has issues and I don't think get enough attention." Ellis said his main concerns were never the tribe, but the undocumented immigrants reported by people in towns across Franklin County. There will be a temporary overnight closure of the Seaway International Bridge on October 13th to October 14th. The bridge will be closed to regular traffic from 11:30 p.m. on October 13th until 5:30 a.m. on October 14th. The overnight closure is required to safely complete work associated with the annual inspection of the South Channel Bridge. Emergency services, such as ambulance, fire, and law enforcement, will still be allowed to cross during the closure. Please plan your travel accordingly throughout that time frame. New York's governor declared a state disaster emergency as New York records 108 confirmed cases of measles this year, expanding access to vaccination and testing to address the outbreak. The statewide total of October 3rd included 101 cases outside of New York City and 7 in the city. Lewis County Public Health reported 10 additional cases, bringing its reported total to 11 following an initial case announced on September 26th. All involved unvaccinated residents. Jefferson County had reported no confirmed cases as of October 2nd. Hochul's executive order expands authorization to administer measles vaccines to include paramedics, advanced emergency medical services providers, pharmacists, and midwives. It also allows nurses, in addition to physicians, to order testing. Since July 15th, officials reported 92 cases among rural communities with low vaccination coverage across 18 counties. Local health departments have administered more than 1,000 doses of the measles, mumps, and rubella vaccine in rural areas during that period. Lewis County officials say residents who remained contagious were isolating until their infectious period ended. The department did not identify public exposure locations or dates and withheld additional details to protect residents' privacy. Measles is a highly contagious viral disease that spreads through coughing and sneezing. The virus can remain infectious in the air for up to 2 hours after an infected person leaves the room. Complications can include pneumonia, brain swelling, and death, say health officials. Measles was declared eliminated from the United States in the year 2000 by the World Health Organization due to the successful vaccination efforts. However, it continued to be reintroduced, especially when unvaccinated people traveled outside of the U.S. to places where measles was present. Anti-vaccination sentiment continues to exacerbate the reemergence of the measles outbreak. A trial decades in the making begins Monday in Toronto as Six Nations of the Grand River sues Canada and Ontario, saying the Crown sold off their land and mismanaged their trust funds. Six Nations says under the 1784 Haldimand Proclamation, which it considers a treaty, the Crown set aside about 384,451 hectares of land along the Grand River in Ontario, known as the Haldimand Tract, for them, for their allyship in the Revolutionary War. Six Nations argues that the Crown failed to set aside these lands, improperly sold most of them to settlers, and mismanaged the proceeds of sales from them. All of our money, all of our lands were sold to run the colonial government of Upper Canada for about 60 years, says Lonnie Bomberry, Cayuga Nation Bear Clan, who is Lands and Resources Director for Six Nations. Upper Canada had no other income other than the Indian lands, which were sold. Today, Six Nations has 18,615 hectares of reserve land. Six Nations has been seeking redress for more than 200 years, attempting to speak at the League of Nations in 1923 and filing dozens of treaty breach-specific claims before launching the lawsuit in 1995. The trial will be in two phases at Ontario Superior Court with Justice Ira Pargie presiding and is expected to take nearly a decade. There are 46 individual claims with a total estimated value between $13.9 billion and $8.7 trillion. Bomberry said the figure is too great to estimate. In a statement of defense, Canada says the Haldimand Proclamation is not a treaty and did not create the obligation to establish a reserve. In the statement, Canada argues Six Nations people made a series of valid surrenders and sales of land within the tract. Because the events happened before Confederation, the statement says, should the court rule in favor of Six Nations, the court would then need to determine whether Canada can be held responsible. Ontario's Statement of Defense and Cross-Claim also says the Haldimand Proclamation is not a treaty and did not establish a reserve. It says if there was a breach of duty related to the Haldimand Proclamation, Canada would be solely liable. Bomberry said he remembers being a young boy on the reserve, thinking a great injustice had been done to his people. Bomberry says around 1797 to 1845, most of the lands granted to the Ganyangahaga and the other five nations in the Haldimand Tract were taken by the Crown and sold or undervalued, without terms and conditions of sales being fulfilled. Six Nations was left without any land, without any money, said Bomberry. By the 1860s, we were completely broke and a million acres gone through what I call the heart of Canada with nothing to show for it. He said Six Nations' requests to lease land rather than sell outright for continued income were ignored by the Crown, and monies held in trust for Six Nations by the Crown were used instead to build the country's infrastructure. Robert Janes of JFK Law, one of the lead counsel for Six Nations, said they will argue that the government officials mismanaged Six Nations' money and the funds were misappropriated. The ironic thing that, in many ways, without the benefit of the cases that have been fought over the last 30 years, the nation would be in a much weaker position, said Janes. Because the government has dithered for so long trying to resolve this case, the law has really put us on a much stronger footing. In a statement, Crown Indigenous Relations and Northern Affairs Canada said, "We respect the decision of Six Nations to pursue their claims through the courts and will continue to work in cooperation with all parties as the case moves forward." The court rejected a motion by the Haudenosaunee Development Institute to intervene on behalf of the Haudenosaunee Confederacy Chiefs Council. The Haudenosaunee Confederacy Chiefs Council represents the traditional government where the Six Nations Band Council was created by the Indian Act. Council didn't exist when treaties were made, says Alan McNaughton, Ganyangahaga chief on the council. They are not a treaty-making entity. McNaughton said, however, that the judge said the court would welcome hearing from the chiefs and clan mothers themselves. McNaughton said he prefers arbitration because the Confederacy Council has decided they will not stand before a foreign court. Turning to sports, tonight in Salmon River Girls Volleyball, the junior varsity and varsity girls take on Clifton Fine. That's happening in Star Lake at 5 p.m. and 6:30 p.m. And that's your news and sports of the hour. For CKON, I'm Joshua Sargent reporting. Tonight you'll see mostly cloudy skies, gradually clearing. A low of 34, that's 1 degree. West wind, 10 to 14 miles per hour, gusting as high as 25 miles per hour. Sunny tomorrow, a high of 54, that's 12 degrees. West wind, 10 to 13 miles per hour. Increasing clouds tomorrow night, a low of 37 or 3 degrees. On Wednesday, chance of showers in the afternoon, mostly cloudy, a high of 63, that's 17. Southwest wind, 10 to 15 miles per hour, gusting as high as 26 miles per hour. And Wednesday night, a chance of showers, mostly cloudy, a low of 47, that's 8 degrees. Southwest wind, 9 to 11 miles per hour, gusting as high as 21 miles per hour. And that's your forecast from your live and local station. 98.

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3: 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And our jackpot, $10,750. 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And hang on to your blue quickie card. 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

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It's Mystic Malin here, and I'm just letting you know, with fall comes the flu season. 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Tonight is going to be partly cloudy with lows around 35 degrees Fahrenheit or 2 degrees Celsius. Tomorrow will be partly sunny in the morning before clearing with highs around 50 degrees Fahrenheit or 10 degrees Celsius. Tuesday night will be mostly clear with highs around 35 degrees Fahrenheit or 2 degrees Celsius. Wednesday is going to be partly sunny with 30% chance of rain. And currently, it's partly sunny with a 50% chance of rain. It's currently 54 degrees Fahrenheit and 12 degrees Celsius.

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Hey, everybody, it's Ring Cook. Join me as I broadcast live from Interior Today, located at the former Sears store, Cornwall Square, Cornwall. I'll be there on Friday, October 9th, 1 to 3 p.m. I'll also be there on Saturday, October 10th, noon to 2 p.m., broadcasting live, telling you all the deals and steals at Interior Today. I can't wait to see you out there. Whether you're looking for a sofa, a recliner, a couch, a mattress, a dining room table, if it's furniture, it's at Interior Today. Again, I'll be there Friday, October 9th, 1 to 3, and Saturday, October 10th. Noon to 2. I'll see you at Interior Today, Cornwall Square, Cornwall.

0: Now this update from the Canadian Press. Canada's public safety minister acknowledges gaps in Canada's security screening process. Gary Anandasangari told the House of Commons National Security Committee the Canadian NATO intern charged with espionage in Belgium was given a security clearance by Global Affairs Canada. A Conservative MP says he will not condone any of Alberta's revenues going to a foreign government. Dane Lloyd says he's concerned by reports of separatists going to Washington and offering up Alberta's fresh water and oil in exchange for American support. Chief Justice Richard Wagner has stressed the need to protect Canada's democratic institutions. He made the remarks today as the Supreme Court of Canada opened its judicial year with a ceremony in its new temporary building. And Speed Skating Canada is working to regain its charitable status. Its CEO says the organization sent its annual tax filing on time, but it wasn't received by the Canada Revenue Agency. From the Canadian Press, I'm Jason White.
1: Sagwalpazosne and the rest of the Seaway Valley. My name's Joshua with your CKOA News Update. And a news release from the St. Regis Mohawk Tribe. The St. Regis Mohawk Tribe formally opposes hyperscale data center development on or near the southern portion of the territory, following the passage of Tribal Council Resolution 2026-41 on October 2nd. Since creating the Tribal Task Force on Energy and Industry in May, Tribal Council has identified numerous complex challenges brought on by data center development that could adversely affect the community's economy, environment, and cultural resources. Concerns encompass significant energy consumption, water resource utilization, air quality degradation, and the generation of noise and light pollution. We believe that hyperscale data center development poses known and unknown risks that could impact the health and well-being of our community. There is currently no support from our community for hyperscale data center development. Opposition is happening, not only locally, but also regionally, statewide, and nationally. We met with the Town of Messina representatives and sincerely hoped that the town would not issue authorization for the continued growth of data centers in our area, stated the Tribal Council. Through TCR 2026-41, the St. Regis Mohawk Tribal Council affirms its position on the development of hyperscale data centers on or in close proximity to Akwesasne, opposing such projects and emphasizing that the health and safety risks they pose to our community far outweigh any perceived economic gains. In light of Governor Kathy Hochul's state moratorium on data centers, we see an opportunity for meaningful consultation between state officials and the tribe on issues that directly impact land, water, air quality, and well-being of our people. The St. Regis Mohawk Tribal Council issued a statement in response to a video circulating on social media. The St. Regis Mohawk Tribal Council learned of a video circulating on social media in which Jason Ellis, owner of Ellis Automotive in Malone, New York, and District 21 congressional candidate Anthony Constantino appeared to discuss border policy with other state officials present. In the video, the pair inaccurately portray Akwesasne and our people, ultimately minimizing our strong cultural ties, community programs, and economic opportunities that contribute to our thriving community. They also failed to mention the current public safety measures related to the border undertaken by the St. Regis Mohawk Tribal Police Department or the broad network of provincial, state, and federal partnerships in place with the shared mission of keeping our community safe. We have historically worked to be good neighbors to surrounding towns and municipalities by contributing charitable donations, patronizing local businesses, and lending our emergency response forces in the heat of tragic events. In 2014, an economic leakage study reported that Akwesasne spent approximately $73.3 million each year outside of our community, contributing directly to our neighboring townships. The lack of regard for our contribution and the mischaracterization of our community is unacceptable. We expect more from our neighbors and businesses our people patronize, and expect more from a District 21 congressional candidate who must hold a higher standard of support for all constituents within the elected area, especially those in Franklin County. In response, Constantino, instead of offering apology in a statement to social media late Thursday, said the Tribal Council's statement was a hollow political attack. "I love the Mohawk people and own a Mohawk Indian Museum to preserve the history," he said. "But it's objectively true that Native American borders are relatively porous. Everyone knows it's true. It is something I want to work with them to fix in Congress." Constantino was referencing the Noteworthy Indian Museum, built by his mother Carol in 1999 to store and display Mohawk artifacts his late father, Thomas, had collected for his own private collection. The museum does not appear to open regularly and is privately owned by the Constantino family. Ellis, on the other hand, offered a formal apology, saying, "I'm very sorry that I appeared in the video in question," he said in a statement sent Friday afternoon. "I also want to apologize for my unclear expressions in the video regarding the border." My point was simply that our northern border has issues and I don't think get enough attention. Ellis said his main concerns were never the tribe, but the undocumented immigrants reported by people in towns across Franklin County. There will be a temporary overnight closure of the Seaway International Bridge on October 13th to October 14th. The bridge will be closed to regular traffic from 11:30 p.m. on October 13th until 5:30 a.m. on October 14th. The overnight closure is required to safely complete work associated with the annual inspection of the South Channel Bridge. Emergency services, such as ambulance, fire, and law enforcement, will still be allowed to cross during the closure. Please plan your travel accordingly throughout that time frame. New York's governor declared a state disaster emergency as New York records 108 confirmed cases of measles this year, expanding access to vaccination and testing to address the outbreak. The statewide total of October 3rd included 101 cases outside of New York City and 7 in the city. Lewis County Public Health reported 10 additional cases, bringing its reported total to 11 following an initial case announced on September 26th. All involved unvaccinated residents. Jefferson County had reported no confirmed cases as of October 2nd. Hochul's executive order expands authorization to administer measles vaccines to include paramedics, advanced emergency medical services providers, pharmacists, and midwives. It also allows nurses, in addition to physicians, to order testing. Since July 15th, officials reported 92 cases among rural communities with low vaccination coverage across 18 counties. Local health departments have administered more than 1,000 doses of the measles, mumps, and rubella vaccine in rural areas during that period. Lewis County officials say residents who remained contagious were isolating until their infectious period ended. The department did not identify public exposure locations or dates and withheld additional details to protect residents' privacy. Measles is a highly contagious viral disease that spreads through coughing and sneezing. The virus can remain infectious in the air for up to 2 hours after an infected person leaves the room. Complications can include pneumonia, brain swelling, and death, say health officials. Measles was declared eliminated from the United States in the year 2000 by the World Health Organization due to the successful vaccination efforts. However, it continued to be reintroduced, especially when unvaccinated people traveled outside of the U.S. to places where measles was present. Anti-vaccination sentiment continues to exacerbate the reemergence of the measles outbreak. A trial decades in the making begins Monday in Toronto as Six Nations of the Grand River sues Canada and Ontario, saying the Crown sold off their land and mismanaged their trust funds. Six Nations says under the 1784 Haldimand Proclamation, which it considers a treaty, the Crown set aside about 384,451 hectares of land along the Grand River in Ontario, known as the Haldimand Tract, for them, for their allyship in the Revolutionary War. Six Nations argues that the Crown failed to set aside these lands, improperly sold most of them to settlers, and mismanaged the proceeds of sales from them. All of our money, all of our lands were sold to run the colonial government of Upper Canada for about 60 years, says Lonnie Bomberry, Cayuga Nation Bear Clan, who is the Lands and Resources Director for Six Nations. Upper Canada had no other income other than the Indian lands, which were sold. Today, Six Nations has 18,615 hectares of reserve land. Six Nations has been seeking redress for more than 200 years, attempting to speak at the League of Nations in 1923 and filing dozens of treaty breach-specific claims before launching the lawsuit in 1995. The trial will be in two phases at Ontario Superior Court with Justice Ira Pargi presiding and is expected to take nearly a decade. There are 46 individual claims with a total estimated value between $13.9 billion and $8.7 trillion. Bomberry said the figure is too great to estimate. In a statement of defense, Canada says the Haldimand Proclamation is not a treaty and did not create the obligation to establish a reserve. In the statement, Canada argues Six Nations people made a series of valid surrenders and sales of land within the track. Because the events happened before Confederation, the statement says, should the court rule in favor of Six Nations, the court would then need to determine whether Canada can be held responsible. Ontario's Statement of Defense and Cross-Claim also says the Haldimand Proclamation is not a treaty and did not establish a reserve. It says if there was a breach of duty related to the Haldimand Proclamation, Canada would be solely liable. Bomberry said he remembers being a young boy on the reserve, thinking a great injustice had been done to his people. Bomberry says around 1797 to 1845, most of the lands granted to the Ganyangahaga and the other five nations in the Haldimand Tract were taken by the Crown and sold or undervalued, without terms and conditions of sales being fulfilled. Six Nations was left without any land, without any money, said Bomberry. By the 1860s, we were completely broke and a million acres gone through what I call the heart of Canada with nothing to show for it. He said Six Nations' requests to lease land rather than sell outright for continued income were ignored by the Crown, and monies held in trust for Six Nations by the Crown were used instead to build the country's infrastructure. Robert Janes of JFK Law, one of the lead counsel for Six Nations, said they will argue that the government officials mismanaged Six Nations' money and the funds were misappropriated. The ironic thing that, in many ways, without the benefit of the cases that have been fought over the last 30 years, the nation would be in a much weaker position, said Janes. Because the government has dithered for so long trying to resolve this case, the law has really put us on a much stronger footing. In a statement, Crown Indigenous Relations and Northern Affairs Canada said, "We respect the decision of Six Nations to pursue their claims through the courts and will continue to work in cooperation with all parties as the case moves forward." The court rejected a motion by the Haudenosaunee Development Institute to intervene on behalf of the Haudenosaunee Confederacy Chiefs Council. The Haudenosaunee Confederacy Chiefs Council represents the traditional government where the Six Nations Band Council was created by the Indian Act. Council didn't exist when treaties were made, says Alan McNaughton, Kanyangehaga chief on the council. They are not a treaty-making entity. McNaughton said, however, that the judge said the court would welcome hearing from the chiefs and clan mothers themselves. McNaughton said he prefers arbitration because the Confederacy Council has decided they will not stand before a foreign court. Turning to sports, tonight in Salmon River Girls Volleyball, the junior varsity and varsity girls take on Clifton Fine. That's happening in Star Lake at 5 p.m. and 6:30 p.m. And that's your news and sports of the hour. For CKON, I'm Joshua Sargent reporting. Tonight you'll see mostly cloudy skies, gradually clearing. A low of 34, that's 1 degree. West wind, 10 to 14 miles per hour, gusting as high as 25 miles per hour. Sunny tomorrow, a high of 54, that's 12 degrees. West wind, 10 to 13 miles per hour. Increasing clouds tomorrow night, a low of 37 or 3 degrees. On Wednesday, chance of showers in the afternoon, mostly cloudy, a high of 63, that's 17. Southwest wind, 10 to 15 miles per hour, gusting as high as 26 miles per hour. And Wednesday night, a chance of showers, mostly cloudy, a low of 47, that's 8 degrees. Southwest wind, 9 to 11 miles per hour, gusting as high as 21 miles per hour. And that's your forecast from your live and local station. 96.

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3: 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And hang on to your blue quickie card. 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

97.3 CKLN, it's Mystic Malin here, taking you through your drive home show. And of course, I'm here to let you know about the annual Fall Craft Fair going on Saturday, October 10th, 2026, hosted by the Akwesasne Senior Club. 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Tonight will be partly cloudy with lows around 35 degrees Fahrenheit or 2 degrees Celsius. Tomorrow will be partly sunny in the morning before clearing with highs around 50 degrees Fahrenheit or 10 degrees Celsius. Tuesday night will be mostly clear with highs around 35 degrees Fahrenheit or 2 degrees Celsius. Wednesday is going to be partly sunny with a 30% chance of rain. And currently it's partly sunny with a 50% chance of rain. It's with temperatures around 54 degrees Fahrenheit and 12 degrees Celsius.

0: Hey, everybody, it's Ring Cook. 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I'll be there on Friday, October 9th, 1 to 3 p.m. I'll also be there on Saturday, October 10th, noon to 2 p.m., broadcasting live, telling you all the deals and steals at Interior Today. I can't wait to see you out there. Whether you're looking for a sofa, a recliner, a couch, a mattress, a dining room table, if it's furniture, it's at Interior Today. Again, I'll be there Friday, October 9th, 1 to 3, and Saturday, October 10th. Noon to 2. I'll see you at Interior Today, Cornwall Square, Cornwall.
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0: Now this update from the Canadian Press. Canada's public safety minister acknowledges gaps in Canada's security screening process. Gary Anandasangari told the House of Commons National Security Committee the Canadian NATO intern charged with espionage in Belgium was given a security clearance by Global Affairs Canada. A Conservative MP says he will not condone any of Alberta's revenues going to a foreign government. Dane Lloyd says he's concerned by reports of separatists going to Washington and offering up Alberta's fresh water and oil in exchange for American support. Chief Justice Richard Wagner has stressed the need to protect Canada's democratic institutions. He made the remarks today as the Supreme Court of Canada opened its judicial year with a ceremony in its new temporary building. And Speed Skating Canada is working to regain its charitable status. Its CEO says the organization sent its annual tax filing on time, but it wasn't received by the Canada Revenue Agency. From the Canadian Press, I'm Jason White.
1: And the rest of the Seaway Valley. My name's Joshua with your CKON News Update. And a news release from the St. Regis Mohawk Tribe. The St. Regis Mohawk Tribe formally opposes hyperscale data center development on or near the southern portion of the territory, following the passage of Tribal Council Resolution 2026-41 on October 2nd. Since creating the Tribal Task Force on Energy and Industry in May, Tribal Council has identified numerous complex challenges brought on by data center development that could adversely affect the community's economy, environment, and cultural resources. Concerns encompass significant energy consumption, water resource utilization, air quality degradation, and the generation of noise and light pollution. We believe that hyperscale data center development poses known and unknown risks that could impact the health and well-being of our community. There is currently no support from our community for hyperscale data center development. Opposition is happening, not only locally, but also regionally, statewide, and nationally. We met with the town of Messina representatives and sincerely hoped that the town would not issue authorization for the continued growth of data centers in our area, stated the Tribal Council. Through TCR 2026-41, the St. Regis Mohawk Tribal Council affirms its position on the development of hyperscale data centers on or in close proximity to Akwesasne, opposing such projects and emphasizing that the health and safety risk they pose to our community far outweigh any perceived economic gains. In light of Governor Kathy Hochul's state moratorium on data centers, we see an opportunity for meaningful consultation between state officials and the tribe on issues that directly impact land, water, air quality, and well-being of our people. The St. Regis Mohawk Tribal Council issued a statement in response to a video circulating on social media. The St. Regis Mohawk Tribal Council learned of a video circulating on social media in which Jason Ellis, owner of Ellis Automotive in Malone, New York, and District 21 congressional candidate Anthony Constantino appear to discuss border policy with other state officials present. In the video, the pair inaccurately portray Akwesasne and our people, ultimately minimizing our strong cultural ties, community programs, and economic opportunities that contribute to our thriving community. They also fail to mention the current public safety measures related to the border undertaken by the St. Regis Mohawk Tribal Police Department or the broad network of provincial, state, and federal partnerships in place with the shared mission of keeping our community safe. We have historically worked to be good neighbors to surrounding towns and municipalities by contributing charitable donations, patronizing local businesses, and lending our emergency response forces in the heat of tragic events. In 2014, an economic leakage study reported that Akwesasne spent approximately $73.3 million each year outside of our community, contributing directly to our neighboring townships. The lack of regard for our contribution and the mischaracterization of our community is unacceptable. We expect more from our neighbors and businesses our people patronize, and expect more from a District 21 congressional candidate who must hold a higher standard of support for all constituents within the elected area, especially those in Franklin County. In response, Constantino, instead of offering apology in a statement to social media late Thursday, said the Tribal Council's statement was a hollow political attack. "I love the Mohawk people and own a Mohawk Indian museum to preserve the history," he said. "But it's objectively true that Native American borders are relatively porous. Everyone knows it's true. It is something I want to work with them to fix in Congress." Constantino was referencing the Noteworthy Indian Museum, built by his mother Carol in 1999 to store and display Mohawk artifacts his late father, Thomas, had collected for his own private collection. The museum does not appear to open regularly and is privately owned by the Constantino family. Ellis, on the other hand, offered a formal apology, saying, "I am very sorry that I appeared in the video in question," he said in a statement sent Friday afternoon. "I also want to apologize for my unclear expressions in the video regarding the border." My point was simply that our northern border has issues and I don't think get enough attention. Ellis said his main concerns were never the tribe, but the undocumented immigrants reported by people in towns across Franklin County. There will be a temporary overnight closure of the Seaway International Bridge on October 13th to October 14th. The bridge will be closed to regular traffic from 11:30 p.m. on October 13th until 5:30 a.m. on October 14th. The overnight closure is required to safely complete work associated with the annual inspection of the South Channel Bridge. Emergency services, such as ambulance, fire, and law enforcement, will still be allowed to cross during the closure. Please plan your travel accordingly throughout that time frame. New York's governor declared a state disaster emergency as New York records 108 confirmed cases of measles this year, expanding access to vaccination and testing to address the outbreak. The statewide total of October 3rd included 101 cases outside of New York City and 7 in the city. Lewis County Public Health reported 10 additional cases, bringing its reported total to 11 following an initial case announced on September 26th. All involved unvaccinated residents. Jefferson County had reported no confirmed cases as of October 2nd. Hochul's executive order expands authorization to administer measles vaccines to include paramedics, advanced emergency medical services providers, pharmacists, and midwives. It also allows nurses, in addition to physicians, to order testing. Since July 15th, officials reported 92 cases among rural communities with low vaccination coverage across 18 counties. Local health departments have administered more than 1,000 doses of the measles, mumps, and rubella vaccine in rural areas during that period. Lewis County officials say residents who remained contagious were isolating until their infectious period ended. The department did not identify public exposure locations or dates and withheld additional details to protect residents' privacy. Measles is a highly contagious viral disease that spreads through coughing and sneezing. The virus can remain infectious in the air for up to 2 hours after an infected person leaves the room. Complications can include pneumonia, brain swelling, and death, say health officials. Measles was declared eliminated from the United States in the year 2000 by the World Health Organization due to the successful vaccination efforts. However, it continued to be reintroduced, especially when unvaccinated people traveled outside of the U.S. to places where measles was present. Anti-vaccination sentiment continues to exacerbate the reemergence of the measles outbreak. A trial decades in the making begins Monday in Toronto as Six Nations of the Grand River sues Canada and Ontario, saying the Crown sold off their land and mismanaged their trust funds. Six Nations says under the 1784 Haldimand Proclamation, which it considers a treaty, the Crown set aside about 384,451 hectares of land along the Grand River in Ontario, known as the Haldimand Tract, for them, for their allyship in the Revolutionary War. Six Nations argues that the Crown failed to set aside these lands, improperly sold most of them to settlers, and mismanaged the proceeds of sales from them. All of our money, all of our lands were sold to run the colonial government of Upper Canada for about 60 years, says Lonnie Bomberry, Cayuga Nation Bear Clan, who is Lands and Resources Director for Six Nations. Upper Canada had no other income other than the Indian lands, which were sold. Today, Six Nations has 18,615 hectares of reserve land. Six Nations has been seeking redress for more than 200 years, attempting to speak at the League of Nations in 1923 and filing dozens of treaty breach-specific claims before launching the lawsuit in 1995. The trial will be in two phases at Ontario Superior Court with Justice Ira Pargie presiding and is expected to take nearly a decade. There are 46 individual claims with a total estimated value between $13.9 billion and $8.7 trillion. Bomberry said the figure is too great to estimate. In a statement of defense, Canada says the Haldimand Proclamation is not a treaty and did not create the obligation to establish a reserve. In the statement, Canada argues Six Nations people made a series of valid surrenders and sales of land within the track. Because the events happened before Confederation, the statement says, should the court rule in favor of Six Nations, the court would then need to determine whether Canada could be held responsible. Ontario's Statement of Defense and Cross-Claim also says the Haldimand Proclamation is not a treaty and did not establish a reserve. It says if there was a breach of duty related to the Haldimand Proclamation, Canada would be solely liable. Bomberry said he remembers being a young boy on the reserve, thinking a great injustice had been done to his people. Bomberry says around 1797 to 1845, most of the lands granted to the Ganyangahaga and the other five nations in the Haldimand Tract were taken by the Crown and sold or undervalued, without terms and conditions of sales being fulfilled. Six Nations was left without any land, without any money, said Bomberry. By the 1860s, we were completely broke and a million acres gone through what I call the heart of Canada with nothing to show for it. He said Six Nations' requests to lease land rather than sell outright for continued income were ignored by the Crown, and monies held in trust for Six Nations by the Crown were used instead to build the country's infrastructure. Robert Janes of JFK Law, one of the lead counsel for Six Nations, said they will argue that the government officials mismanaged Six Nations' money and the funds were misappropriated. The ironic thing that, in many ways, without the benefit of the cases that have been fought over the last 30 years, the nation would be in a much weaker position, said Janes. Because the government has dithered for so long trying to resolve this case, the law has really put us on a much stronger footing. In a statement, Crown Indigenous Relations and Northern Affairs Canada said, "We respect the decision of Six Nations to pursue their claims through the courts and will continue to work in cooperation with all parties as the case moves forward." The court rejected a motion by the Haudenosaunee Development Institute to intervene on behalf of the Haudenosaunee Confederacy Chiefs Council. The Haudenosaunee Confederacy Chiefs Council represents the traditional government where the Six Nations Band Council was created by the Indian Act. Council didn't exist when treaties were made, says Alan McNaughton, Kanyangehaga chief on the council. They are not a treaty-making entity. McNaughton said, however, that the judge said the court would welcome hearing from the chiefs and clan mothers themselves. McNaughton said he prefers arbitration because the Confederacy Council has decided they will not stand before a foreign court. Turning to sports, tonight in Salmon River Girls Volleyball, the junior varsity and varsity girls take on Clifton Fine. That's happening in Star Lake at 5 p.m. and 6:30 p.m. And that's your news and sports of the hour. For CKON, I'm Joshua Sargent reporting. Tonight you'll see mostly cloudy skies, gradually clearing. A low of 34, that's 1 degree. West wind, 10 to 14 miles per hour, gusting as high as 25 miles per hour. Sunny tomorrow, a high of 54, that's 12 degrees. West wind, 10 to 13 miles per hour. Increasing clouds tomorrow night, a low of 37 or 3 degrees. On Wednesday, chance of showers in the afternoon, mostly cloudy, a high of 63, that's 17. Southwest wind, 10 to 15 miles per hour, gusting as high as 26 miles per hour. And Wednesday night, a chance of showers, mostly cloudy, a low of 47, that's 8 degrees. Southwest wind, 9 to 11 miles per hour, gusting as high as 21 miles per hour. And that's your forecast from your live and local station. 97.3 CKON. 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The fair will be held at the Travis Solomon Memorial Lacrosse Box on October 7th from 9:30 a.m. to 3 p.m. For more information regarding the career fair, please reach out to Leona Francis via email at leonafrancisa92@outlook.com or by phone at 315-296-4560. 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
3: Sago, it's time for your Ganyotgeha language lesson with me, Watsonina. 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Sego zo aguego, onagadia gahiwai do the one now is the Ganya Geho when not so what's an in a young gets cat on his lag at the guasse so what the is I
4: will plant garlic on gyoto ne yo kahum on gyoto ne yo kahum. I am planting garlic gyotos de yo kahum gyotos de yo kahum. A big garlic yaguhun koa it is all white. Galagoseluskudiwasokota. It is white with purple stripes. 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It has a hard stem. Yo nila ne aulunda. 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It has a soft stem. Yo netska ne aulunda. Yo netska ne aulunda. I am selecting the best garlic bulbs that I harvested in July. 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I will plant in November, a few weeks before the ground freezes solid. 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There will be 9 inches between the rows. 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I am watering them once if the soil is too dry. I will not plant too early or the garlic will sprout. Yah, you snore ta ghetto, or you good at nene, you kaho. Yah, you snore ta ghetto, you good at nene, you kaho. It will make some roots, or stuha, or you de rundatne, or stuha, or you de rundatne. Then the plant will go to sleep for the winter. Tono ona ne o nuola, or yo dat way, I go sela giddy gahawi. 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I finished planting the garlic. 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
1: Yeah, what do you think she got up to last night?

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We still got some great songs, and of course I snuck in some Halloween songs here and there. Maybe you can find them. But anyway. Tonight will be partly cloudy with lows around 35 degrees Fahrenheit or 2 degrees Celsius. Tomorrow will be partly sunny in the morning before clearing with highs around 50 degrees Fahrenheit or 10 degrees Celsius. Tuesday night will be mostly clear with highs around 35 degrees Fahrenheit or 2 degrees Celsius. Wednesday is going to be partly sunny with a 30% chance of rain. Currently, it's partly sunny, or there's a 50% chance of rain. It's currently 54 degrees Fahrenheit and 12 degrees Celsius.

jealous. 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
2: 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The last Community Fund game was worth $2,359. 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You can win $100 in a lightning round at the start of the game. And hang on to your blue quickie card. 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

weather. Tonight is going to be partly cloudy with lows around 35 degrees Fahrenheit or 2 degrees Celsius. Tomorrow will be partly sunny in the morning before clearing with highs around 50 degrees Fahrenheit or 10 degrees Celsius. Tuesday night will be mostly clear with highs around 35 degrees Fahrenheit or 2 degrees Celsius. Wednesday is going to be partly sunny with a 30% chance of rain. It's currently 50 degrees Fahrenheit and 10 degrees Celsius.

0: Kale and Radio Bingo is going up, up, up. And this week could be your chance to win. It's all going down Tuesday, October 6th. And our jackpot, $10,750, if you can bingo in five numbers or less. We've got American Money payouts on games 1 through 6. 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This week's community fund recipients, the SRMT Social Services Angel Tree, and the Salmon River Central School 50th Class Reunion. Half sheets are pink. The last community fund game was worth $2,359. Don't forget about our quickies. You can win $100 in a lightning round at the start of the game. And hang on to your blue quickie card. On Wednesday, on your Get Up and Go morning show, we'll be giving away $250 US, courtesy of the Akwesasne Convenience Store Association. 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

this Halloween season. 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

0: 97.3 CKLWN, it's Halloween season. And of course, do you want to go see The Evil Dead? That's right. Coming to the Port Theater is The Evil Dead from 1981. That's right. The Sam Raimi classic horror movie is coming to the Port Theater on October 17, 2026. Doors open at 7 and showing starts at 8 p.m. Even better, tickets are only $5 each. So are you brave enough to go see The Evil Dead at the Port Theater? Then here's your chance on October 17th at 8 p.m. for $5 a ticket. Tonight we got partly cloudy skies with lows around 35 degrees Fahrenheit or 2 degrees Celsius. Tomorrow will be partly sunny in the morning before clearing with highs around 50 degrees Fahrenheit or 10 degrees Celsius. Tuesday night will be mostly clear with highs around 35 degrees Fahrenheit or 2 degrees Celsius. Wednesday is going to be partly sunny with a 30% chance of rain, and currently it's 50 degrees Fahrenheit and 10 degrees Celsius.
1: 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I'll be there on Friday, October 9th, 1 to 3 p.m. I'll also be there on Saturday, October 10th, noon to 2 p.m., broadcasting live, telling you all the deals and steals at Interior Today. I can't wait to see you out there. Whether you're looking for a sofa, a recliner, a couch, a mattress, a dining room table, if it's furniture, it's at Interior Today. Again, I'll be there Friday, October 9th, 1 to 3, and Saturday, October 10th. Noon to 2. I'll see you at Interior Today, Cornwall Square, Cornwall.